Shake it to the max. 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
1: Assalamu alaikum wa rahmatullahi wa barakatuh. May the peace and blessings of Almighty Allah be with each and everyone this morning, inshallah. It's truly a blessing to be in your company. This is your program Assalam on Sangeet 106.1 FM, and I'm your host, Maulana Riaz Shah. My friends, this morning, inshallah, as we would have started this week, the theme of this week, discussing and speaking about patience. Today, inshallah, I would like to relate to you a story here in, you know, in the hadith of the Prophet sallallahu alaihi wasallam from Riyadu Salihin, the story of a young boy. It is narrated by Suhaib radiallahu anhu that the Prophet sallallahu alaihi wasallam once explained that there was once a king, and he had a magician that used to work for him, a sorcerer. And after some time, this sorcerer, he realized that he was getting old, so he told the king that, look, it's time for you to choose someone now that I can teach them, and they would learn this sorcery of mine so that they would be able to continue serving you after I am gone. Eventually, a young person was chosen, and he used to go to the sorcerer to learn this sorcery, learn magic and so on. Lo and behold, one day, whilst moving from home to reach by the sorcerer's place, and where he was learning the sorcery, midway between somewhere, he came upon a rahib, one devoted to Allah subhanahu wa ta'ala. And he sat down with him for some time, and he listened to what he had to say, and he was fascinated by it. He found it to be, you know, very interesting, and he was fascinated by it. So every day, he would leave home, sit by the rahib, and then go to the sorcerer's place. And on his way back from the sorcerer's place to home, he would sit by the rahib again, the pious person, and then go home. Eventually, this caused a little problem that he would reach to the sorcerer's place late, and he would reach home late in the evening. So he spoke to the rahib and explained to him that, look, this is my situation, and when I reach late by the sorcerer, I am, you know, punished, and when I reach home late in the evening time, I'm also punished. So, you know, how do I deal with this? So this rahib, now in those days, it was that believing in Allah subhanahu wa ta'ala was not allowed. People who believed in Allah subhanahu wa ta'ala in those days were either persecuted or killed and so on. So the rahib explained to him that, you explained to the sorcerer that, look, you left home late, you were delayed at home, and then that's how you're arriving late. And when you reach home late in the evening, say you got delayed by the sorcerer's place, and don't mention anything about us, because it would become difficult for everyone. So he continued like this, and everything was running smoothly. Eventually, one day, whilst he was on his way to the sorcerer's place, there was this big, giant animal in the pathway of everyone, and everyone was blocked, and it was difficult for people to pass. So he thought to himself that, today I would test and see if the deen and the religion of the rahib is correct. And he said, oh Allah, if the deen of the rahib is correct, then you destroy this animal. You destroy this monstrous animal that is in the way and blocking people's pathway. And he threw some pebbles, and Allah subhanahu wa ta'ala destroyed that animal. When he arrived at the rahib's place, he explained to him that, look, this is what happened to me. This big monster was blocking the pathway of people. I threw the stone, saying that if the deen of the rahib is correct, wallah, destroy. And it was destroyed. So now the rahib said that, you have outpassed me, and you have a stronger relationship with Allah subhanahu wa ta'ala now. And verily, Allah subhanahu wa ta'ala will test you. And he eventually stopped going by the sorcerer and so on, and he now devoted himself to Allah subhanahu wa ta'ala. He was able to cure people, he was able to assist people, people would visit him for assistance, and he used to make dua to Allah subhanahu wa ta'ala, and they used to get cured. Eventually, one of the ministers of the king who became blind, he heard that this young boy, he cures people, and he took many gifts and visited this young person and said, look, all of this is for you if you would cure me. I have brought all of this for you if you would cure me. So this young person, this young boy, he said, no, uncle, I don't cure people. If you believe in Allah subhanahu wa ta'ala, I would make dua to Allah subhanahu wa ta'ala because he is the one who cures. The minister, he accepted Allah subhanahu wa ta'ala, and the young boy made dua to Allah subhanahu wa ta'ala and he got cured. Now, because he had gotten blind, he excused himself from the courts of the king. So now that he got back his sight, he went back to the courts of the king again. Now, when the king saw that his minister is back and he's cured, he's seeing again, he asked him, you know, how come you sit down here, boy? What's going on? So the minister, he explained that, look, I believe in Allah subhanahu wa ta'ala has cured me. He said, what are you talking about, Allah? He said, yes, I was blind and I went to this young chap for getting cured. And he said, if I believe in Allah subhanahu wa ta'ala, he would make dua and I would get cured. And Allah subhanahu wa ta'ala has cured me. He said, how you could say Allah cured you? I am the one. I am, you know, the most important. You worship me. Okay, Allah didn't cure you. So the minister said, yes, Allah Ta'ala is the one who cured me. He said, okay, no problem. You invite that young boy to come. So that young boy was brought and he was placed before the king. And they tried their best not to mention the rahib, but eventually it was beaten out of them and the rahib was mentioned. The king now decided that, look, if you all do not give up your deen, if you do not give up Allah subhanahu wa ta'ala, you would be sawed in half. First, the rahib was sawed in half, then the minister was sawed in half. They told the boy to give up also, and he did not give up. Now, being that he was a young person, as you'll find in the hadith, being that he was a young person, they did not want to saw him in half. He was given into the care of some of soldiers, and was told that, look, take him to the highest mountain and throw him off of it. If he gives up, then bring him back. If he does not give up, you know, believing in Allah subhanahu wa ta'ala, then throw him off the mountain. They took him to the highest peak, and then he did not give up Allah subhanahu wa ta'ala, and he made dua to Allah subhanahu wa ta'ala, Allahumma kfini him bima shi'ta. Oh Allah, you are enough for me against them. And lo and behold, Allah subhanahu wa ta'ala shook the mountain and they fell, and he came back to the courts of the king. He said, well, where everybody? He said, well, they fell off the mountain. Then again, the king gave him in the care of some other soldiers and told them, look, take him to the deepest part of the sea and throw him overboard if he does not give up. Again, they took him out to the furthest, as far as they could, into the deepest part that they thought. And he made again dua to Allah subhanahu wa ta'ala, Allahumma kfini him bima shi'ta. Oh Allah, you are enough for me against them. They all fell. The soldiers fell and died, and he came back again to the king. The king now in frustration, he said, how am I going to kill you? He said, simple, King Sahib. If you want to kill me, then you gather everybody in your kingdom. In that, you know, field out there, in the savannah out there, you gather everybody. And over there, you would take an arrow from my quiver, and you would put it in the bow, and you would say, in the name of the Lord of this child, and then shoot the arrow. The other ministers of the king advised him not to do it because they understood what's going to happen. And they saw what this little boy was doing. But the king, in his arrogance, did not listen to his ministers. He gathered the entire kingdom in the savannah and did what the boy said. Automatically, what do you think would have happened? Everybody believed in Allah subhanahu wa ta'ala. Then after that, the king now, he dug trenches on every junction and so on, and he destroyed everyone who believed in Allah subhanahu wa ta'ala. Here we see what this story and this hadith is mentioned in the chapter of patience. That these people, no matter what their circumstance was, this young chap, even in the hardest of situations, he did not give up his belief in Allah subhanahu wa ta'ala. He kept and held on strong. Now, you're not going to judge anyone because of their situation. But it is important for us to remember that under all circumstances, our belief in Allah subhanahu wa ta'ala is paramount. Our obedience to Allah subhanahu wa ta'ala is paramount. Here we see patience upon the obedience of Allah subhanahu wa ta'ala, that situations came to these people and yet still they held firmly to Allah subhanahu wa ta'ala. They did not let go of their belief in Allah subhanahu wa ta'ala. They held firmly to it. Today, sometimes we use really small excuses to give up our praying to Allah subhanahu wa ta'ala, to give up our obedience to Allah subhanahu wa ta'ala. Because of my job, I have to, you know, I'm not able to reach on time to read namaz. Because of, you know, the traffic, I can't read namaz. I can't come to the masjid. I can't do this. I can't do that. For very simple, minute reasons. And we give it up. I remember, you know, whilst I was doing imamat one time in a masjid, and one of the imam of the masjid, I was assisting the imam, and he had that company in court because they wanted him to shave his beard. He had the matter went to court, and he won the case because he wanted to continue obeying Allah subhanahu wa ta'ala. Simple as that. It is important to us, our obedience to Allah subhanahu wa ta'ala, our effort and our struggles in this world will bring us great benefit in the hereafter. As we see, Allah subhanahu wa ta'ala, he says in

that we could to always remain in the obedience of Allah subhanahu wa ta'ala. Yes, it may be difficult at times, and I mean, we see that difficulty. Many of our brothers and sisters throughout the world, they are facing really, really difficult times right now. You can see this and you know this. So what do? We see how they remain steadfast. And what do? They put their trust in Allah subhanahu wa ta'ala. What you hear them saying, Hasbunallahu wa ni'mal wakil wa ni'mal mawla wa ni'mal nasir. That Allah subhanahu wa ta'ala is enough for us. Allah subhanahu wa ta'ala is the best disposer of our affairs, the one who handles our affairs the best. So whatever situation that comes our way, we always try our best to put Allah first. The obedience of Allah subhanahu wa ta'ala as a believer is paramount in our lives. That is what is most important to us. So let us try our best, inshallah. Let us keep Allah subhanahu wa ta'ala in front. Yes, it may take, you know, an effort from us. It will take an effort. It doesn't happen overnight. That, yes, that is it. No. We have to make that effort. We build ourselves every day. And that time will come, we'll be strong enough that we will fulfill the commands of Allah subhanahu wa ta'ala easily. Now, I'm not saying that we go sit down and we just wait for it to build. No. Every day we take it in increment. Every day we increase a little bit and make our effort towards Allah subhanahu wa ta'ala. And when we start that journey, Allah subhanahu wa ta'ala will clear the way for us. Always remember that. So may Allah subhanahu wa ta'ala make your day a one that you are able to easily obey Allah subhanahu wa ta'ala

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1: In a lengthy hadith narrated by Abu Malik Al-Harith ibn Asim Al-Ash'ari, we take our daily inspirational quote today. In that hadith, the Prophet sallallahu alaihi wasallam mentioned, "Was sabru diyaun," that patience is a light. How amazing is that? Our patience to Allah subhanahu wa ta'ala, our restraining ourselves, our controlling ourselves is a blessed light for us. May Allah subhanahu wa ta'ala make your day easy and peaceful and good, inshallah. Ameen.

0: Thank you for joining us this morning on the As-Salam program. Have a great day, inshallah.
1: Assalamu alaikum, my dear friends. Today is Thursday, and normally on a Thursday, in many different masjids, we have our weekly dhikr program. We should make an effort to attend these programs, inshallah. It is a means of us connecting to Allah subhanahu wa ta'ala. It is a means of us finding that peace and tranquility in a group form. Then it has its benefits. There is blessings in it, and there is rewards in it. We should make that effort to attend, inshallah. We have Imam Asif in Las Lomas. He has a weekly dhikr program. You can go there, inshallah. You have the Charleville Astra Complex. You have Imam Salahuddin in Londonville. You have Imam Ismail Karim in Calcutta. Then you also have Imam Rashid Kundaya in the Dove Village and Esperanza Jamaat. We at the Qudi Sardar Masjid in California, we also have a weekly dhikr program. So let us make this effort, inshallah, to attend these programs. And there are many different masjids that also have a weekly dhikr program. We should make an effort to attend these programs, inshallah. It enlightens us. It brings peace and tranquility in our hearts. So may Allah subhanahu wa ta'ala truly bless you and your family with a wonderful day today, inshallah. I mean, jazakallah for tuning in and allowing us to be a part of your morning. Remember, from this evening, inshallah, Maghrib time, the Friday starts. And we should try our best to increase our recitation of durood and salams upon the Prophet sallallahu alaihi wasallam. So may Allah subhanahu wa ta'ala make today peaceful, wonderful, and full of good things for you and your family, inshallah. Ameen. Jazakallah for tuning in, allowing us to be a part of your morning. This is your program, As-Salam, on Sangeet 106.1 FM. Assalamu alaikum wa rahmatullahi wa barakatuh.
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0: Good morning. I am Jens Levin with headline news on CNC3 and the TBC Radio Network. Prime Minister Kamla Prasad Bisesa says the heads of special operations across the country's 7 policing districts will be put in place soon, now that the special operations legislation is law. Her message to criminals is to get out of areas where the measures will be implemented. Responding to questions from CNC3 News, the Prime Minister said lawbreakers should leave those areas, warning that the government intends to implement what she described as hard policing measures. Prasad Bisesa is also doubling down on her position that special operations will be implemented in UNC-controlled areas. The Prime Minister said she will not beg to help anyone who does not want help. The Prime Minister was also asked how the permit system for closed areas will work and how people will be allowed to travel between closed and non-closed areas. However, she did not respond directly to those questions. Minister of Public Utilities Barry Padarat says brown water from tap is being caused by disturbed sediment from the Desalcot maintenance shutdown and recent heavy rains. Changes in water pressure, along with filtration challenges at the Karani Water Treatment Plant, led to discoloration in several communities. He was responding to questions about customers in Diego Martin, Port of Spain, Central and South Trinidad. WASA has since begun flushing affected areas, with the minister maintaining the water remains safe for domestic use. But opposition chief whip Marvin Gonzalez questioned the explanation, pointing out that communities outside the affected supply zones were also reporting brown water. Padarat also acknowledged the problem extends beyond those areas, saying recent rains also churned up sediment and created filtration challenges at Karani.
1: It has impacted parts of North as well. I'm advised by WASA because of the rains that we have seen of recently. It has churned up the sediments within the water treatment facilities and therefore filtration system. The lack of progress in terms of filtering out the sand and the dirt out of the treatment facilities has created some challenges there.
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2: This is more than just music. Uh-huh. This

Sometimes people only realize your value after you are no longer there to provide them with shade. A strong tree can stand for years, quietly offering shelter, protection, fruit, and shade to everyone around it. Yet, while the tree is standing, many may walk past without appreciating what it provides. It is often only when the tree falls that the forest suddenly understands how important its presence was. The same thing in life, it happens. Some people will not recognize your sacrifices until you stop making them. They may not appreciate your kindness until you withdraw it. They may not notice your support until you are no longer available. They may not understand your value until your absence creates a space that nobody else can fill. The moral of the story is very simple. Don't wait until someone is gone before you appreciate them. If someone has stood by you during difficult seasons, supported your dreams, protected your peace, or helped you when nobody else cared, appreciate them while they are still present. A simple thank you. A simple thank you today can mean more than 1,000 words spoken tomorrow. And if you are the person who feels unnoticed despite everything you do, remember this. Your value is not determined by how quickly others recognize it. So keep growing. Keep doing good and never allow someone's lack of appreciation to make you forget who you are. So tell someone thank you if you know that they are that person who's making it happen. If you know that they are that person who's bending over backwards to ensure that, you know what? We're gonna make it happen. We're gonna make it true. Tell them thank you. Tell them that I appreciate you, because you know what? When they're not there anymore, standing and crying and bawling and saying, oh gosh, it was so good, doesn't make sense. It falls on deaf ears. Say thank you to that person who is that shoulder that you're standing on right now. Say thank you, and I appreciate you to that person whose contribution is making your life a little bit easier. That's your morning motivation. That's the way we welcome you inside the show today. Welcome to your Thursday, 8th of October's edition of Pump and Vibe. Rishi Ram and Stefan X, we're in your company until 9.

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0: and team, boy. 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Your Thursday B2B vibes here on Sagitt 106.1 FM. Rich Ram is my name alongside my virgin. Let me say good morning, going out to Stefan X with the scene, pa.
1: Yo, morning, what's going on?
0: Well, I see you ready. I see you ready for action.
1: Happy Thursday.
0: I see you ready for action. Well, I'll warn you now. We have a lot of commitments. You know, coming down to the final leg of the year, the commitments on the radio and so on is a lot heavier, so prepare yourself.
1: It's not really me, you know. It's the listeners you have to talk to.
0: Well, I just train it out now. I train it out. I'll have to come in ever so often and read a little thing here and there. You know what I mean? I'll have to do it.
1: Yeah, I mean, that's cool.
0: Like right now, Tuna Puna people, it's your turn to bring all your still units to Agri Savers at number 19 Orange Grove Road, Tuna Puna, on Thursday. That's today, 8 October, from 9 a.m. to 1 p.m. for free service, discounted spares, and giveaways galore. So if you're in Tuna Puna and you know you have a little still, what kind of back all you have home?
1: Still.
0: You have a still? Well, yeah. Fan passed by all you already? Then you come down in the penales yet?
1: I'm not sure.
0: Well, can't remember. But anyways, big ups to the FT Fafan team for, you know, being a part of it and definitely giving back and making sure that, you know, all their customers are in order. All right, good morning. Going out to those of you sending in the messages via the WhatsApp. Good morning, going out to Pracky. Good morning, going out to Randy with Sinpa. Good morning to Randy. Good morning, going out to Jay. Pauline is giving us a little reminder of the time.
1: Good morning, Pauline.
0: Good morning to you, Pauline. Pauline is saying, hey, I'm telling you, don't stick this one in. And let me say a very special good morning going out to Lima Sugar Plums. Lima, you know we're here for your girl. You know, yes, we peoples. Always nice to have and hear you that, hear that you're on. All right? Good morning to you. Good morning going out to my friend Faz. What's up? What's up, Faz? Big ups to you. Who else is on? Good morning, going out. What's this? A friend sent a message here for you. She says, good morning. Do you appreciate me with all your love and kindness? I'm Suzanne, out there in Princess Town. Stefan X.
1: Yeah, of course we do. We do. We both do.
0: Well, some you more than me, but
1: I mean, I'm sure she didn't use my name. She just put it out there into the universe.
0: She straight out there?
1: Yeah.
0: She said, good morning, Stefan X.
1: You must stop adding.
0: Good morning, Stefan X. Do you appreciate me with your love and kindness?
1: Well, you said, wait, hold on. You said, let's start a lie. And that's how I proper
0: situation. Good morning, guys. Judy's Roti Shop. After reading, our time. Remember time.
1: Done. Remember, I have real secrets on you, so you continue and play with me now.
0: Good morning, Sid. What's the good you have on me?
1: You really have to go down that road?
0: Let me say good morning to Judy's Roti Shop and my nieces. My nieces, Camilla and Canina. Nice to have you on board, all right? Nice to have you as always. And good morning. Let me see who's here again. Good morning. Going out to our friend, SD Enterprises. She's on. I never got her name, though, but good morning to you nonetheless. Nice to always have you on. Good morning. Going out to who's this? Mandy's Food Art Boy. Good morning. Going out to all the food places, as a matter of fact, who's set and ready and they're outside the roti hot.
1: To these food places, you almost let me know if you are open before 5 a.m. or around 5 a.m.
0: So you can make a
1: duck in. Yeah, and once it's en route, I'll stop in.
0: Can make a duck in.
1: Yeah.
0: Nice man. Sridevi, that's her name. Good morning to Sridevi. Nice to have you on board, my friend Sridevi. All right? And, of course, like I say, it's Thursday. We prefer your voice notes. If you can send a voice, that would be nice. We love to hear your voice this morning.
2: Good morning, my people. Love the vibes. But then today is no reading day, boy. I thought today is only voice notes. Anyway, Stefan, you're so going to need some lozenges, boy. You understand? So anyway, take care of yourselves. Enjoying the vibes.
0: Yep, and miss you again. Good morning, how can I go about getting an ad on your program? It's for the cheesecake. Hey, the cheesecake stall, boy, they come back again.
1: The
0: the cheesecake people. You try it out? You try the cheesecake thing in Niagara? But it was right on the side of the stage, they were.
1: Oh, no. I think so.
0: But nice, you know.
1: I think so.
0: It's nice. Ooh, I'm glad that they're coming back.

0: This is the real. Somebody said Judy's roti in Caparo. Carapo. That off your root bad, boy. That off bad.
1: Bad.

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7: 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The Lakshmi Puja will be led by Pandit Ajay Rambali. Then, from 12 noon to 5 p.m., the celebration continues. 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Performing live, Nishad M, Nadia Madhu, Cherish R, Vijay Ramkisun, Anthony Batson, Peggy Superstar, Rishi Singh, Amit Sagram, Caitlin and Nishad Sultan, with dance by the Chingar Dance Group. 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
8: The act, which was passed in both houses in September and proclaimed as law on Tuesday, allows the police to establish a cordon within a closed area using barriers or roadblocks to prevent the passage of criminals and illicit items. It's part of a wider state response to crime, together with the establishment of micro-policing units. And with the mobile police units at the Eddie Hart Savannah, Grand Bazaar and Taruba now operational, Guevara says the remainder of the 30 units would be rolled out based on the data to guide where they are needed most.
9: When I opened the first three, I said that it was based on data that we utilized, and again, we'll be using data to guide how we roll out all the rest.
8: Meanwhile, the opposition says there is still confusion over how the new special operations law will work. Opposition leader Penelope Beckles says key questions remain, including when special operations will begin and how the permit system for closed areas will work.
10: We are clear that the public is not aware. I mean, we have had had a town meeting, and in that town meeting that was held in Mount Lambert, I mean, several people asked questions. They asked a lot of concerns. Again, the issue is the government is not concerned about educating the people. The government is simply concerned about using its majority, abusing its majority, and passing these several pieces of legislation without any care or concern about the public.
8: While government is yet to identify areas that will be part of special operations, residents of St. Michael's Road, Tunapuna, and Freeman Road, St. Augustine, also known as Trainline, say their community should not be placed on lockdown. 3 years ago, the St. Augustine community was rocked by the murder of Anissa Ramkisun. Her killing was one of four that took place in a matter of weeks, all linked to supposed criminal gangs. Her sister, Nisha, who spent 6 months in prison after she was detained last year under preventive detention order, says the Special Operations Act would be another opportunity for people to be detained without charge like she was.
11: They could still detain people under it. So it's the same thing you're going to do. Detain people, put them in jail for no reason, and then level them back. It didn't make no sense. You're taking away half of people's life. It's 6 months I spent up there. 6 months, the only person I could have seen is my husband because all my children are underage. So it didn't make sense.
8: Stay tuned for another news update at the top of the hour and for comprehensive coverage on our midday news.
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0: 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Thank you all so much for making our day start right. 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

0: Good morning, gentlemen. Good morning to the entire Pompom 5 Nation. The sun is out shining nice. The music sounding good. Wishing everybody a blessed, safe, wonderful day today. Fire.
1: Somebody say Sean Paul. All right.

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This is a call to 106, Starship 106. Rishi Ram is the captain. Stefan X, beam up, beam up. Traffic attacking, traffic attacking.

Morning, morning, morning, morning to the Pump and Vibe team. Morning to the VC Food Hut. Morning, morning to the Chameleon team and the Supply Song System. We outside. Yeah, yeah, yeah.

0: and vibes. It's Fazia, David, and Nicolette here. We're loving the energy and the vibes this morning. When you come to New York, holl at your girl. Thank you for always spreading the love and positivity. Bye. Babylon
1: don't
0: like
1: it, Don't know I come in my you, girl. You, I stay in my. All my Sunday people. Sun a little pick. Let me show you look this morning.

0: 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We'd be happy to get the job done for you. Brandtech, you know, them fellas and them doing it all. Big ups going out to Brandon and the whole team. Remember, you can get 15% off Michelin tires, Bridgestone, BF Goodrich, Firestone, and Hankook tires. And they want to say happy Diwali to you, right?
1: You just call the police.
0: Round check!
1: You tell them it's a case of emergency.
0: Inside of the pump and vibe.
1: Just jump down me, then go in on me pocket.
0: Listen, a little voice note from another.

0: Happy Thursday before Friday. Sending love and happy birthday to my husband who is celebrating today. Thank you all for the great music this morning.
1: And don't play. What are you doing for the man, girl?
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0: Hi, good morning. Hope you all have a great day today. I just want to say good morning to Grandma Jay. Happy birthday to my cousin Dave and my aunt Cheryl. And I wish you feeling a little rude this morning. Oh. But if you're wicked in bed.
1: I didn't know what to tune.

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And you could call them up at 609-TIRE. 609-8973 or WhatsApp them at 672-7300. Brando and the whole team, them boy and them just ready. They're ready for you. So I tell you, whatever you're driving. Whatever you're driving. Whatever cabin you're

0: 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Well, no. I'll toss some. Let me toss some. 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And when we come back, we continue on inside of the bazaar. 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

I tell you, Captain Hill is smoking. This is Pump and Vibe. 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

0: Stefan and Anushi, you're trying to make me bust my little door speaker I have in my car here, boy. 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

0: Morning, fellas. 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
1: I have, boy. 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

0: some crew. 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
2: Well, I'm here!

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and Stephonix. I love the school album. 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Now October is my birthday. Oh, yes, in October.

0: Hey, morning, Rishi. Morning, Stefan. God said it's the big time, boy. Balaka, continue playing music. All I want music.
1: One music. 20 seconds. 20 seconds.

0: battle lines are being redrawn as Trinidad and Tobago's local government map to correct what it calls years of unfair and illogical boundaries. And Minister Khadija Amin is making one thing clear. The changes are not designed to delay the upcoming polling date.
1: This bill requires a simple majority. This bill will come in force from a proclamation, after which the EBC has 90 days to submit what is called a delimitation report. And elections on the new boundaries will follow when the necessary order is made. This bill does not postpone local government elections. It doesn't.
0: She argues there's enough time, pointing to the 2021 Tobago House of Assembly changes when the EBC reconfigured boundaries within a similar time frame. Government's plan would take the number of municipal corporations from 14 to 17, creating new municipalities and changing the status and boundaries of several others. Separia Mayor Dudnat Meru is comforted by the crossing of the floor amendment in the new Municipal Corporations Bill, given past experiences where a councillor resigned and an alderman left the UNC for the PNM.
2: This amendment was triggered by what transpired in the Separia Borough Corporation with Jay Snally and Alderman Victor Roberts, those two traitors who crossed the floor and went across to the PNM. And I'm very happy that, because I have been lobbying since that transpired with the political leader of our party to have this amendment take place, and they promised as soon as they get in government, they will look at it. And I'm happy that that move has been made today.
0: Tobago West MP Joel Sampson is accusing the Elections and Boundaries Commission of being in cahoots with the PNM. Sampson made the claim during the debate on the Municipal Corporations Amendment Bill, pointing to past changes to Tobago's electoral boundaries. He says while the EBC is constitutionally independent, Tobago's electoral history, including the move from 12 to 15 THA districts following the 2021 6-6 deadlock, has led him to a different political conclusion.
3: I have looked at the timing. I have looked at the patterns. And I am entitled to form a political judgment based upon what I have seen. And my political judgment is this. I believe that the EBC has been in cahoots with the PNM.
4: Mr. Speaker, point of order, please. 48-6. Thank you very much. We're not in cahoots with the EBC.
0: No. But former Prime Minister Stuart Young rubbished the accusation, calling it preposterous and completely rubbish. Young says the EBC had no role in crafting the municipal boundaries now before Parliament, and argued that recent election results themselves disprove any suggestion that the Commission favours the PNM. The EBC did not wish to comment on the matter. Stay tuned for another news update at the top of the hour and for comprehensive coverage in our midday news and major newscast at 7 p.m. on CNC3.
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1: Morning, mirror, mirror on the wall.
0: Messiah.
1: I want to say happy birthday greetings going out to the baby. Happy birthday greetings going out to your daughter, Maya. Maya Debbie Dean. From a whole lot of love from Mira and Daddy Ravi. Ravi's the command, you know. Hey, Mira, all you had to come back inside of the show. All you had to come back.

Good morning, Richie. I'm Stefan X, coming from Nikita Buzz and Freeport. I would like to pick up my fan love from Siddharth Road, Bodo Samaru. Today is his birthday. He's celebrating later. Thank you. I will wish him many more to come.

0: guys, would like to extend birthday greetings to my granddaughter, Haley Rampersad. Linda from Cooper here. Play a nice song for her, please.
1: All right, go ahead. I didn't know you're coming in. I didn't know you're doing that there. And she say a nice song. Give you this one.
2: So some boy, what I have to say. Stefan X is a man, he don't set up. You take your girl and don't give she back. Hey!
1: Yeah, he just take your girl and don't give she back. He just do that.

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1: Mommy. 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

0: Nazi lyrics?
1: What going on there?
2: Mm. Remind me of the good old days of my stand up heart.
1: Yeah. It's still on my stand up heart?
2: Yeah, dude.
1: I feel like going on my stand up heart. I feel like I could go on my stand up heart.
2: Of course.
1: I want to go. I want to go on my stand up heart. I want to go on my stand up heart. I want to audition and things.
2: Yeah. From the start.
1: It going on right now? It going on?
2: I'm not sure. We'll have to find out. I'm not sure.
1: How you just find out? Where you getting that info from?
2: Oh, your boys and them.
1: Who?
2: Rampersad Brothers.
1: Oh, yes.
2: So just leave them and do
1: hey. Good morning to the Rampersad Brothers. Oh, call me now. Let me know. I want to enter the stand of our competition. Let me see if I can make her get through. Come and say, on mornings when you come in, you could pass by here and get things to eat. Freddy's Bakery in St. James. Die on your way?
2: I coming from South.
1: Let's go up to St. James.

0: morning, Rishi. 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
1: Everybody who's celebrating birthday today, we're going to meet down by the river just now. 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

0: Cindy Horn when you see that. 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
1: The way we used to when we was young.
0: Cindy, who was wrong? You or he?
1: Just put on something sexy. 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
0: hell.
1: Over
0: hell.
1: Hell.
0: Cindy, who was wrong? 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

0: You were meant to be.
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2: You agree with my car? 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
1: Cindy, sing the song. 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A man sing that for me, so I watch her. A man sing that for me. 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I going back. 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Cindy, you should give back the man his surname, too. You should give the man his surname. You leave the man and you're gone with the man's surname. You never had no name before? If you want babes, break up it. Babes had to give back your surname.
3: Nah, I live in babes to that.
1: She don't. I don't want your name.
3: Babes had to keep my dice.
1: Oh. I like watch I bust and I turn away. Nah. I go into court.
2: Nah.
1: That's where you can't get my name.

0: name by your mother. 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A man sing that with all he gizzard. 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Hey, I'm feeling sick. I'm feeling ill. Morning, happy birthday going out to my darling wife, Suzanne Escardio, coming in from her husband, Sonny, and three beautiful daughters, Katrina, Kelly, and Kimberly. Mm-hmm. I'm out in there again. I see you, Cindy. She nice, you know. I'm gonna call she. I just think I'll call it. Sensational Cindy. Why? I'm call she. I call it Cindy. I want to talk to Cindy. Nah. Morning, Cindy.
1: Good morning.
0: Cindy, well, you're looking nice, girl. Why aren't you?
1: Thank you.
0: Cindy, well, you're not living here. You're not foreign, or you're here?
1: No, I'm in Trinidad.
0: Oh gosh, but you're looking real nice. You're real. Keep it up. I ain't lying. Why are you mash up for?
1: Why
0: am I sing a song like that for you, Cindy. A man sing a song like that for you. I know reason to get on like that. You couldn't forgive.
1: I didn't have him to forgive. It's just that.
0: Cindy, that man sing, I love you, love one another. And a man sing that song for you and cry, girl. And you still pull that
1: brown grip. I love this song.
0: You know the brown grip, the one where it had a big buckle on it? After you zip it up, yes, you put the big buckle. Yeah, you pull the brown grip and you pull for it and you go on, girl. Cindy, who you went with?
1: Nobody, I'm by myself.
0: Cindy, you're lying this morning, girl. Oh, God, it's Thursday, girl. Cindy, I don't throw jalapeno this morning, girl. Oh, gosh. He was unbearable.
1: He was unbearable. Let me put it like that. That's a good one. He was unbearable.
0: Why? He eat too much? What? What did he do wrong? What did he do? Whatever he did, it is. No, Cindy. Whatever it is. You're supposed to say, you know what? I love you, love you, love. And I saw you carry one in your shirt. And
1: I carry nothing.
0: You carry your shirt. Yeah, there's. I hear this. Just put on that shirt and sleep with it. Cindy, you have any way you can reconcile? You feel?
1: No. I don't want a reconciliation. I'm good.
0: How long it tape?
1: 3 years ago.
0: Cindy, that yesterday, man. Cindy, that yesterday, you could go back. Cindy, go back, please, now. The world going to end just now.
1: Back.
0: I ain't picking you up. I don't want to be. I'm not going in the middle of that. Next thing, now. Cindy, right now, we had to drink more water and thing. Next thing, you see the world end. Cindy, go back with the man, now.
1: All right, I'll go back.
0: The man with a whole lot of COVID and all them kind of thing, boy. All you take injection and together and thing, girl. You're going, you're calm, girl.
1: Oh my God. All right, I'll go back.
0: Cindy, he was lovely, girl, man. Really, he missing you. I ain't lying. He tell me that. He say he missing you. Cindy, you'll go back.
1: All right.
0: Cindy, you'll go back.
1: I'll go back.
0: You promise? Back. Cindy, you promise?
1: I promise.
0: So, Cindy, don't lie to the Lord. The Lord is listening to you. Cindy, don't lie to the Lord. You're here, go get curly. Cindy, so you're here straight. You're here, go get curly. Cindy.
1: Don't get curly already.
0: No.
1: So like a lion.
0: No, rain go wet you and you're here, go get back curly. Cindy, go back with your man, eh?
1: For real. Yeah.
0: All right. Alirel,
1: crack me up this morning.
0: No.
1: All is joke, eh?
0: No, I'm serious.
1: But I'm enjoying your program.
0: Go back with your man, eh? You want to tell you?
1: Go back with your man. All right, Rishi. All right.
0: Cindy, who you pick up?
1: Have a blessing.
0: Cindy, who you pick up? Jairam.
1: No. No way. I good. I single and free. And I happy like that.
0: Cindy, you working anything?
1: On a serious note. I know building up my singing career more than it used to be.
0: You serious?
1: I'm working on new music.
0: What song?

0: Nah, I see that song from the Ganesh Kirtan group in Siparia.
1: Oh gosh. So who romantic it from?
0: No, but that those songs is book songs from long ago where the Ganesh Kirtan people record this one I sing too.
1: Yeah, does look nice and you're singing good too. You're all singing good.
0: I sing this one too. Pasina Banawadi, Pasina Banawadi. Pasina Banawadi, Pasina. All that I sing.
1: So he sees you singing Pasina Wana and he wanna.
0: No, Dave was my producer, you know, Dave Anand.
1: Oh.
0: Produced two CDs with me and.
1: Who, Dave Anand?
0: Other song. Yeah, Dave Anand, while we was married.
1: Oh. You just call
0: but
1: him Dave.
0: But now I know kind of. Huh?
1: You just call him Dave.
0: Let's call him Dave.
1: Oh God! So he produce you, and then you leave him.
0: Well, what could do?
1: You use him. You should not do that.
0: No, I didn't.
1: You should have never done that. Passing on one award, you should have never do it. Oh God, Cindy, go in your corner and reflect and make a back. I want to tell you. The world gonna end just now. Bye. All right, please. Make up now, all
0: but
1: right?
0: Another thing, right? Life is too short. You have to make yourself happy.
1: Yeah, but go back with the man. Make he happy too now. You know what I tell you?
0: All right. Then.
1: All right. Take care, Cindy. Bye-bye. You're looking nice.
0: Have a nice day.
1: You look nice.
0: Thank you. Bye-bye.
1: You look nice.
0: Bye-bye.
1: Cindy, look nice, man. Cindy, look nice. Dave, you know. Should I never do Dave that? Should I never do Dave that? Oh God, Pasina Banawadi, Pasina. She sing that song, you know? Island, she sing good too. She sing good too. She sing good. She likes, you know, I'm not watching all my time there. She look nice. What, me? We call her, I call her the Baranvo. I like saying, why? I'm not calling her the Baranvo.
2: Leave Dave.
1: Leave Dave. Dave, I ain't in his shirt right
2: but
1: now.
2: But this guy comes back on a lot. Echo my stick on my crew.
1: Yeah, unless something else. Unless something else. I know you ain't in his shirt. But leave the man alone there, please. 8:42 and a half.
2: Diamond is on back on all this.
1: Look, Diamond's. Hey! No! I'm not calling him. Right, if I call him and tell him.
2: For real, eh?
1: You might make a get you.
2: Consider it.
1: Yeah.
2: Let me see Dave say that over
1: there. Now, he hurt. See, let me tell you something.
2: Let me see to him, man.
1: Yes.
2: Yeah, like when he out there and gigs and things, he just.
1: Yeah. Then, for you to sing a song, right? For you to go home after a chat me singing, and you're for you to go home and sit down on our couch day. Look, Kisha. Kisha said, call Dave. I ain't calling Dave, man. I'm not doing it. They're going home and they sing a song like that, and they write a song. Love you, love one another. Darling, I love you. While Dave was producing, she. Thoughts was going through your head, you know. Thoughts was going through your head. He's celebrating. I never seen him so pretty. Well.
2: From listening to the conversation on both ends, because I mean, we would have spoke to him a little while back.
1: Yeah.
2: And actually hearing from her as well. They ain't really have no bad blood in it.
1: No, them have no bad blood. And Cindy never said nothing bad about him up to now, eh? Cindy never said nothing bad about him not up to now, eh? So it's like, I know how I feel it is. I feel he's the kind of fella that's love over love that way. Like you say, how you is? He's like that kind of fella that way. All that is smother people that way. All that is just can't give people a chance to breathe, boy. That is smother. Yeah, that's smother. He's smother.
2: No,
1: she
2: no,
1: look like.
2: She said, I love him too much.
1: Cindy, you love him. Cindy, don't lie. Cindy, stop lying. Cindy, ball. Oh, I love him too much. So what you do? You love somebody too much, she'll say leave them. That part of the loving. I want to love me too much, so she'll leave me. Imagine Nisha call me. Hello. I'm taking your vessel and I'm leaving because I love you too much. You're mad, oh. Lie. Who is this? Hey. Hey, the upside down pick. What's that thing there?
3: Morning, fellas. Richie, why? If people didn't know you better, the way you just be up on radio, they would have feel you as a stalker, you know?
1: Me?

0: I think Tuesday. Tuesday coming before we tune down for the rally and whatnot. We are going to call Dave and we call Anthony together.
1: Nah.
0: And we are going to make them up.
1: Yes, you feel?
0: Yes.
1: Cindy.
0: Cindy's lying, boy. Nah, she lying.
1: Nah, I don't trust Cindy, boy.
0: I think they are bad in communication. So I don't think two of them communicating properly now. Because she wants to talk and he wants to sing. So I think that was the problem there.
1: Nah, he don't want to sing.
0: Cannot communicate now.
1: And she was in it.
0: My brethren.
1: Dana, man.
0: We promising the nation today. Calling two of them next week.
1: My boy,
0: on a conference call. Yes.
1: Nah, next week you see this other.
0: Nah, they wouldn't.
1: I think they've started crying. I think, boy, Dave was in his studio with Push Pushing and Dave going and drawing pity and thing and putting it on the pillow and thing and kissing it and thing, boy. Nah. Dave real love, I like. Dave over love. And I feel I was the thing there. Cindy just wanted a producer. And Cindy and all that she served to her, she got the song producer because she probably real whining and thing in that studio and thing, boy. Napping a wanna wadi. And she whining and all that kind of thing for him, boy. Playing the drum there and thing, eh? Cindy, you tantalize the man, how you do? The man see you, love you, cry. I ain't lying, he cry, eh? Dave look like one of them crying, man, innit?
0: No, I don't think it's that bad, yeah. I think you're over-exaggerating.
1: I'm not, I'm telling you. I'm telling you a real talk.
0: Yeah, no, for real. Tuesday. Cindy, once they give us the okay.
1: Make up or break up?
0: God, different.
1: Cindy don't want to make back. Well, I tell her, let's Cindy have somebody else. Where's Cindy there?
0: She's getting curly.
1: Cindy don't want him back, boy.
0: She'll take him back.
1: No, she don't want him back.
0: I'm telling you. Where you want to bet?
1: Cindy have I'm somebody.
0: Where you want to bet?
1: Dan Cindy has somebody. I tell her, I could put money on that.
0: She don't have anybody, so by she not having anybody after so long. She still have faith and hope that one day something will happen.
1: She does.
0: And the thing about it, the longer they wait, the longer they're going to go apart. You know, you're going to rush them out. Right? You're not making any
1: sense. Cindy, you're going back. Right? Cindy, if you get a chance to wind back, you'll take a match.
0: You're just trying to fight love.
1: If Cindy say right now she wind back, I'll call Dave.
0: Not one, but probably consider to get back together and make things work. Say yes.
1: Cindy says she's not going back, I tell her. And if Cindy says she's not going back, daddy, that's Cindy have a man. Cindy gone. Cindy gone. Cindy wings gone.
0: I had hope. I had a little hope.
1: Dan. You know when you see the chicken flying and things? They're going to cut their wing? They should have cut your wing. But they never cut your wing. Cindy gone. Cindy come out the cage.
0: I like how she said that. I am not going.
1: I'm not going. See what she said? I am not going back.
0: Nah, boy.
1: I'm telling you.
0: Nah.
1: Tell Dave heart, you know, right now they've glued to the radio and they've thinking, well, Cindy, come back. Come back.
0: No.
1: Cindy like, oh God, the Titanic people are, what are they name again?
0: Jack and Rose,
1: right. Cindy let Dave sink, you know. I know you will sink, you know. Dave will sink. Cindy never get the man and sing, boy, and they've stood on there, you know, come back. I want to come back. Nah, boy, that piece of ruthless play there for me, there, Sunday. That hurt me.
0: Yeah.
1: That hurt me in my Udri. Oh, God, boy. Oh, gosh.

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1: 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The Lakshmi Puja will be led by Pandit Ajay Rambali. Then, from 12 noon to 5 p.m., the celebration continues. 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
7: Right, we're just about 14 minutes after 9 o'clock. Sitaram, namaste, salam alaikum, bandigi sahib, hallelujah, and amen. Welcome, welcome to the big show inside of me to be. Yeah, of course, wonderfully started by your pomp and vibes. His tune, his Ghana, his style, his flavor, his all kind of thing that was pelting at all here this morning. Yeah, every single thing that you wanted, and I know you were 1,000,000% satisfied with Pump and Vibes this morning. Yeah, you just love your B2B and you just love how they started each and every week. All right. So, yeah, big up Rishi Ram, Stefan X doing their thing. As always, great performance, great show, great, course, comedy, information, all your tune and everything else, your theme, your question, everything that they throw at you, and they do the bazaar as well, and so much more, right? So catch them tomorrow as they start off your Friday in the best possible way. The number one morning show across the board is Pump and Vibe. So big up Rishi and big up Stefan, and yeah, tomorrow for sure. All right. right, so I'm going to be taking you till 12. We've got some gamers coming your way. And lots, lots more, right? As we continue all the old school, all the fling back, the throwback of

0: The Beat to Me. You're back to basics. Almost 23 after the hour. Hour number one. Don't forget, this Sunday we are launching our Diwali season. Beautiful puja in the morning. Then we have some special guests and special artists passing through. Lots happening in the studio. Lots happening at the Mandir. We're going to be all over. We're bringing you everything this Sunday. And we are live definitely on Sangeet, but also on CNC3 in the morning. And all the socials for the rest of the day, right? So look out for that Diwali launch this Sunday. Let me just say good morning. Going out to Cherish R. She's locked on. She's actually awake. I don't know how she managed to do that, but she's actually awake. Wow, ask her. Say, so like, you ain't sleep? Like, you ain't sleep at all? Normally, it's getting like, what, 12, 1, 2 o'clock? Yeah, big up Cherish R. And I can tell you now, she's one of the artists to be featured on Sunday. She's going to be there on Sunday, all right? Big up to Susie in Toronto. Blessings to you. Yes, you have a blessed day. Happy B2B to you as well, Susie in Toronto. Namaste, bye. Happy B2B. Sherry in Trinity. Namaste, Sitaram. Happy B2B to you. You and your mommy, Sally, how are they going? All right, this is... this is... who is this? Let me see here. This is... All right. This is Miss Cindy Gattu. And she's loving the vibes. All right, thank you for locking on. I heard you were on... while now this morning. I'm not gonna go into that whole conversation at all. Not me and that at all. But big up to Cindy, got you locked in strong. Blessings to you and your family as well. Let me see. Somebody sent me, what is this? Satos Minimart. Yeah, today is a beautiful new day. Good friends are hard to find, harder to leave. Impossible to forget. Good morning. Happy good morning. They are saying one love. All right. Same to you. Satos Minimart. Blessings. And yes, very, very true. Let me see. Who is this now? Who is this?
1: Ooh, what you outdoor reach, boy? Cause Nalim. Big up yourself, brother. Morning.
0: Are you sure you're at the right station? Actually, you're at the wrong

station. Morning, enjoying the B2B tunes. This is Shamila. Shamila, how are you? How is the family? Blessing to you and your family, all right? We got Bali in Scarborough, Ontario, and he says good morning to Susie in Toronto. Blessings to both of you. Bali, what's going on, bro? Everything cool. Suzanne in West Palm, she's locked on. And Tony, happy B2B to you guys, and bless up to both of you as well. Right, yes, Sherry. Anyway, there we go.

0: You have said it before and I'll say it again.
1: Sexy, and you have a nice body.
0: One of my favorite tunes of all time.
1: Yes, poison. No wine, everybody.
0: From back in the day. The days when there was a young Marshall Montano. You see, when it was
1: sexy, and you have a nice body, and you could
0: second image,
1: yes, poison.
0: No, and second image were around doing their thing in any fet. Everybody else had to take the back seat.
1: Give me.
0: Oh. Everybody had to wait their turn,
1: hey.
0: Including Marshall Montano. Yeah, you don't believe me, huh?
1: Hey.
0: Those were the days when second image run thing all over the country. This tune, one of the biggest. It's all about the beat to me. Sing Hit 106. Let's take a break.
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right, so it's time to jazz. Of course, all the gaming updates, news, info, movie, TV shows, whenever we can get those stories that apply. Let's see, what else do we throw inside? The socials, the AI, the metaverse, the multiverse, and everything else within technology. All right, so yeah, that's how we do it each and every day. And let us see what we have for you today once my stuff opens up here, as it should. Yeah, today's all right, very good. So let's see what we have for you. All right, this thing is moving at snail speed. So let's go into Xbox. All right, 10 Xbox games are out today, and yeah, including some of them in the Game Pass section. All right, so right, what's going on here with these games? Let's tell you about them. Something really going on with the internet, boy. Something going on with the internet. Boy, it is really happening here, boy. Oh yeah, moving so, boy. All right, so let's start with the three Xbox Game Pass additions. All right, first up, Neon Abyss 2.

yeah, colorful and chaotic running gunner game. Yeah, you're running all over and you're shooting people all over, right? So that's Neon Abyss 2. Next, there's the equally pleasing Echo Weaver. I don't even know how to explain this game, but it's looking like some kind of another one of those medieval old school kind of games. And then there's another one called Forever Ago, all right, a road trip adventure. So three games that are in the Xbox Game Pass, all right. There's also games outside that have been released as well. Silver Pines, Hellraiser, a couple of those games. Let's see here. And there's some coming out actually later. Some out already, some coming out later. Do we have those game titles? Let's see. Yeah, Deck of Haunts is another one. Gear Club Unlimited 3. My Pop Goes, an Ultimate Admiral, all right, Dreadnoughts, Ultimate Admiral Dreadnoughts. Don't have too much information on what the games are about, but 10 new games are out today for Xbox, all right, so you can Google it and check it out. Okay, all right, let's see here. Alrighty then, what is this about playing a game in a racing simulator? Alright, what is this? What is this all about? Alright, open a man. Okay, right. So, if you are going to be in Frankfurt, Germany anytime soon, you will be able to play a certain simulation, right? Visitors to the Sim Racing Expo in Frankfurt 2026 will be able to test Assetto Corsa Evo's long-awaited free roam mode ahead of release. All right, so yes, that is the game. Evo. All right, the test is happening in Frankfurt, so you can't do it from Trinidad. Right. So this particular event that they're having for this, they will have some keynote speeches. They will have a walkthrough showing you all that's happening with the simulator game. There are tire shops as well. And of course, they will also have single and multiplayer tests going on, beta tests or just a testing period of the game. All right. There's no known release date for the game, but imagine you're going to a dedicated place where they're testing a racing simulator and you get the chance to test this racing simulator as well. And it's taking place between the 16th and the 18th of October. So it's the last time. If you plan to be in Europe anytime soon, go and test out this game, which is called Assetto Corsa Evo. Yeah, nice name there for a racing game. And what else? Well, you gotta get tickets. So yeah, just Google it and find out where. Okay, wow. You had to get tickets to go and test this game. Never heard of that in my life before. Tickets are available in advance or upon entry. Okay, cool. So yes, if you're in Europe and you want to go and test out this seemingly wonderful racing game, you had to be in Frankfurt, Germany, and you had to get tickets. Yeah, you can get it on entry as well too. What else is happening in this world that we are in? Let's see. Right. Anything else that is happening that we can talk about? Lots of news here, real news, but of course a lot of it is not pertaining to what we are liking in Trinidad and Tobago, what we love in Trinidad and Tobago. I understand there was something coming out very, very soon about another FIFA type game, another football game. But I just got like a one-liner about it, so I don't have any details. But there's a new football game supposed to be hitting the different consoles very, very soon, to go up against the FC brand and all the other brands that they have out there that have been existing for 15 years, 20 years, 30 years. So yeah, remember you heard it first, right? A new football game supposed to be coming out very, very soon. Why is this not opening? All right, okay, something is going on here. All right,

0: So we have to leave it at that for now because the internet is just playing up in his dunya. All right, so that was your Sangeet Gamers right here inside the Big Show. And look out for more on Monday. All right, we'll bring you more on Monday. We're going to take a little break and come back to shut down hour number one of the Big Show inside the B2B.
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This

And so welcome to hour number two. It's the big show, it's B2B. Some people locked on. Let's go straight to them. Special good morning to my baby girl, Tiffany. I love you so much, coming from baby boy. All righty then. Blessings to both of you. And nice to have you here, baby girl, Tiffany, baby boy as well. Good morning, Big Daddy Raj from New York. What's up, Raj? Kia bate? What is he seeing? How is New York? Bless up to you, Mr. Raj. Good morning, Big Daddy. Sending greetings to my co-workers at the Eye Doctor in Queens, New York. Locked in, my Guyanese sister, Bibi, and my Dominican sister, Angela. You have a great day. All right, all of you have a wonderful day. All of you, all right? Thank you for locking on. Good morning, Big D, Anna and Crystal Food Delight. Locked on. Enjoy the music. Have a great day. Thank you, thank you. You guys have a wonderful day and blessings to all of you as well. Tara in Petersfield, she's locked on. Blessings to you as well. She says, always locked on, enjoying the vibes. Nice, nice. Morning, want to big up Lala Boys Tire Shop in Farnham Village, Williamsville. Always enjoying the music. Nice. Lala Boys Tire Shop, blessings to all of you. Big up Narsuk and Suzanne. Roger that, boy. Roger that. What is it? Stamea and Ambassador and everything else. What's going on? What's going on? Big up Uncle Traveling Matt. I'll see what I can do for you, all right? Big up to you, Uncle Traveling Matt. Is it a warm enough for Carnival 2027? Jump, wine, and wave, all right? You do just that. You don't need no warm up now. You are that. You are at an instant go. Warm up. Blessing, good morning, Big Daddy. Happy Thursday to you and to everyone locked on as always. Sending love and blessings to grandson Charles. Have a safe and wonderful day, everyone. Blessings always. Yes, you too, Elsie. Your grandson Charles and everybody at home. Morning, Big D. Locked in, listening to Sangeet 106. Have a blessed day, bro. Hot sun down here, bro. Fazal. Cap de Ville. What's going on? And yes, good morning, Sitaram. Namaste. Blessings to you and your family as well. Kevin, happy B2B. I gotta do that for you. Yes, sorry. I know you want one of the artist names. All right, we'll do that. Blessings. I hope you're having a great day. Big up the family. Pleasant good morning, Big D. Judy Sagram, locked on 106.1% with you. Judy Sagram. Kia bate, you good? Blessings to the entire family. Good. All right. I'm going to come back to some what I have again. Just a short bit. All right. There we go.

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Sisson's, great looks that last. Don't forget as well, it's all about our big Diwali launch. Yes, it is happening, and it's happening this Sunday. The lights are getting brighter. The spirit of Diwali is in the air, and Sangeet 106 is ready to celebrate this Sunday, October 11th. Sangeet 106 officially launches our Diwali season with a beautiful day of prayer, music, culture, and celebration. And yes, join us from 9 a.m. to 12 noon as we begin the day with a special Diwali puja, inviting the blessings of the divine as we welcome the sacred season. The Lakshmi Puja will be led by Pandit Ajay Rambali. Then from 12 to 5, the celebration continues. All right, enjoy live performances from some of our talented artists filling the airwaves with beautiful bhajans. We got Nadia Madhu, Nisha M, Cherish R, Vijay Ram Kisun, Anthony Batson, Peggy Supersad, Rishi Singh, Amit Sagram, Caitlin and Nishad Sultan, and there will be dance by the Chingari dance group as well. Feel the energy of live drummers and look out for special guests passing through the Sangeet studios throughout the afternoon. And you can follow the celebration as it happens with coverage on CNC3 from 9 a.m. to 12 p.m. and across across Sangeet social media platforms all day. All right, so this Sunday, October 11th, join the Sangeet family as we come together in prayer, music, and celebration and officially welcome the beautiful season of Diwali. Sangeet 106, this is us. Big up to Steve in Montreal. Reading cool, is it real scene? Haven't heard these tunes in so long. That's why I love the B2B Thursday. All right. Thank you very much. I didn't get a name, but thank you very, very much. Who is this? Good morning. This is Gomati. Yeah, big up to Gomati. How are you, Gomati? Good morning and blessings. Hope everything is cool. Satos Minimart, enjoying the tunes, nice. Good morning, Big Daddy. Manoj and Sandy locked on, enjoying the B2B. Great music. Both of them from Sparrow would be greatly appreciated. Thank you. No problem, I'll do that. I know real people want to hear Sparrow. Even Uncle Traveling Matt want to hear Sparrow. All right, we're going to do that. Hey, how are you? Can I request this song, please? It's for my auntie Cheryl. She's at Sando Hospital, very, very sick, from the Prague family of Balmain. But what song is this? What is this? All right, remember today is kind of... Is there anything else, like old school, I could play for her? Because I don't know. This is looking like a new tune, or a newish tune. Doesn't look like an old school. Remember today is B2B, yeah? And yes, I know your aunt is very, very sick, but... And this is not even the format, the music format that we play. I'll see what I can do for you. But if you have another song that is old school, a little retro, a little back in times, just let me know. And we could see if we could play that one instead. Thank you, Big Daddy. Same to you and your family. Who's this? All right, Elsie, no problem. Morning, Big Daddy. Mehendi's Food Hut locked on. Big up to Mehendi's Food Hut. Thank you for locking on. All right, so there we go. To the gong and get.

0: Yeah, well, apparently I just go to work on a Tuesday since I'm here in the studio. Are you working? Are you off today? What are you doing? Docking?
1: I need to go to the pharmacy, but I ain't not pill.
0: Yeah, make up the wildest, craziest excuse. Boss, well, I in Australia right now. I'm doing some nature work in Australia. Dealing with the kangaroos and them. Can't make it to work. I'm going to get some... some samples from these kangaroos. Yeah, trying to help out the population. Boss is like, oh, huh? Also dealing with the great white shark and them. Oh, boss, I didn't know I used to work for the United Nations.

0: Yeah, I believe the song is 12 years old. 12 years old. Minutes before the top of the hour, we are singing 106. 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

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This

0: into the final hour of the big show. Of course, inside the B2B, it's about 12 minutes before the top. Let's say, big up as well. Well, big up one more time. Auntie Cheryl at the Sando Hospital. All right, trying to get that tune for you, right? In this hour, for sure, I'll give you that tune from the Prague family of Balmain. Hope she is much, much better very, very soon. God's blessings and wish her a speedy recovery. Here we go to Steve in Montreal, locked on strong, and he wants to tell us something. Steve!
1: Good morning, sir. Nice to hear Sangeet this morning. Enjoying the B2B classics. Here's wishing you a nice day. Drop tunes.
0: All right, thank you, Steve. Hope everything is great out there in Montreal. Well, Anne went for her morning run. I'm sure it's done already. Vancouver, British Columbia. She says, it is foggy. Fall is here every morning, foggy. By midday, it gets sunny. Well, enjoy all the different seasons all in one. Hope it doesn't get biting cold. I don't know, that could be. Big up Cindy Gatu as well, still locked on. It says the woman of the moment, the Rani Rasika. Oh, today's her birthday. Well, happy birthday going out to the Rani. I didn't know it was her birthday today. Rani, is your buddy today, Rani? Happy buddy, Rani. Who perform? Who backing me up? Which band? Oh, that is a good band. That's a good band. Them is good boys. Them is good boys. Let me get a C. 140. Let me go. Run it. Let me go. Big up Maria Santana and family locked on. Simon and Batiste as well. Simon, Batiste and the whole family. Maria Santana, blessings. And big up Vashti out there in deep, deep South, boy. Vashti.
2: Hi, Big Daddy. How are you? I just want to say Lord Shiva blessing to you and your entire family. To all the listeners and Lord Shiva blessing to my two kids, Rohit and Andy, and my three loving grandchildren, and to all the listeners. Bye-bye.
0: All right, you take care. Hope you're feeling better. Big up to the whole family. Blessings to the entire family. Let me give this youth a little chance. Hello?
3: Hi, good morning, Big Daddy.
0: Good morning. I'll give you a chance,
3: eh? Yeah, what shall I tell you? Is that the press? Shout out, Schuster. I was at Tony and Davey, Father Fazil and King Salim. And now from Woman Dundee. And Elder Anna and Guy G, Nila from Sabate. And Elder Philip, Big Daddy. And Elder Rashmi, Elder Daniel, Joel, Toba. And Dr. Ross from 105 and Kyle from 106.7. And it's called All Your Station. I was at the Big Daddy, Mac Daddy. Don't go back, go forward. And don't forward, go backward. I had the Anthony Baston. I had the Vishal Vinesh and Ram Rose. And I was at the Mary, Joseph, Jesus. Animal, like I got there. I was at the duck. I was at the goat, Henry. I had the Amelia. And the dog, Master Salini, but I come from there. I was at the Jenny, Jaffa, Tommy, Nicholas, Tara. I had the Vina, Rafik, and Naim, Naima. I'm Big Daddy, you do a good job. I had to solicit all, Ching Chong Chong. And God bless you, do a good job. Thank you, open the phone line. But God will show you, bless you.
0: All righty then, the one and only Peslal. All right, that is that. Let me give you one more tune. One more tune.

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3: 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Alright, so let me tell you this right now. 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
10: 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I can see definitely Rohit, who's okay, the Long Island crew, Strong Island crew, locked on, blessings. Rennie out there in Florida, blessings to you, happy Thursday. Okay, Vashti, all right, nice, she's doing her offerings Saturday for her husband. She's cooking and making sweet rice to offer to Lord Krishna. Vashti Ramdas, be safe, all right, you as well, blessings. Elsie, thank you very much, you as well, you and your family, all right. Uncle traveling, Matt, no problem. And someone says, no one but Sparrow could pull this off. All right, now normally we wouldn't do this, normally I wouldn't do it, but it's B2B, and of course we are doing it for a particular lady who's very, very sick at the hospital, very sick at the Sando hospital. That is Auntie Cheryl, right, from the entire Prague family of Balmain. So let's see if we can do a little bit of this. Hope she feels better very, very soon. Speedy recovery.

0: decides for something very, very special and something that we normally don't do, but it really seems like... Auntie Cheryl is very, very sick. Again, she's at the Sando Hospital. This one is coming out from the Prague family, and I completely understand without saying any more. I completely, completely understand. Hope you guys enjoyed it, and I hope it brought back great memories and positive memories and all the happy thoughts as well of everything that happened in the past. She is still with you, so of course you still have to pray very, very hard and send of course all your best wishes and everything else as well, all the friends out there locked on as well. But this is where I gotta say thank you very much to one and all being there, backing us up, the love, dedication, affection, pyarish mohabbat, and all that I don't mention, but thanks to one and all. Of course, we appreciate it a whole heap of a lot, and love you bad, bad, bad, like family. The man above, God Almighty, put him in the seat to educate, inform, and entertain. Without him, nothing at all is possible. Before I go, big up Veronica out there, New Grant. Big up LC one more time. Major news followed by Rashmi and DJ Vicky. Keep it right here on Sangeet 106.
1: Well, I reckon I'd like to welcome you to our farm.
0: 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Land.

0: afternoon and welcome to the Midday News here on CNC3 and the TBC Radio Network. I am Bavita Gopalchan. Thank you so much for joining us. Top of the news at this time, just one day after the Special Operations Act came into force. The government has moved to amend four of the country's seven policing districts. During the committee stage of the Municipal Corporations Amendment Bill, which was passed last night, Attorney General John Jeremy introduced an amendment to realign four of the seven Special Operations policing districts. He explained that with the government creating new boroughs, renaming corporations and altering municipal boundaries, the Special Operations Act must reflect those changes. Under the amendment, the new boroughs of Barataria, St. Augustine and Couva will now be specifically identified within the special operations districts. The number of districts remains at seven, with the last three unchanged. But opposition MP Stuart Young questioned why the government had waited until the committee stage to reveal its intention to amend another major piece of legislation.
1: After the full course of the debate has closed, having received this bill less than 48 hours before the start of the debate, now at the committee stage, without any indication whatsoever by any speaker on the government side, for almost 12 hours of debate, the first time not only we but the country are hearing that the government now intends to insert into this bill, which is amendments to the municipal corporations and boundaries, etc., they're now inserting a schedule to deal with Special Operations Act, making it four districts.
0: Prime Minister Kamala Prasad Bisesa also contributed to the debate last evening and said the Municipal Corporations Amendment Bill is a gift to the people of this country as she approaches 40 years in public life. But she's also accusing the opposition PNM of selective outrage, saying the party spent 10 years promising local government

0: reform without delivering it. The Prime Minister also pushed back against claims that the bill is unconstitutional.
1: There's not a single constitutional breach in this bill. There is no constitutional breach. You know, there's a word they call, this is an oxymoron. When you have members opposite standing up in a public meeting, holding public meetings to say that their rights are being suppressed. But when you're doing it in a public meeting, it's an oxymoron, the two things don't match.
0: The bill will now go to the Senate. An air conditioning problem at the Scarborough Hospital is reportedly delaying the delivery of critical services. An outgoing president of the TNT National Nurses Association, Edie Stewart, is calling on authorities to address the matter urgently. Stewart says several departments are affected, including accident and emergency, medical wards, as well as theatres. He added, while the humidity is causing discomfort among staff, patients are more at risk.
2: Are we understanding only one of those operating theatres are currently functioning in an emergency mode, as it were, because and they have to delay other types of surgery because of the limited capacity.
0: Nurses have no intention to withhold services, but he's hoping the issue is resolved by the end of the week. Now, efforts to contact Tobago Regional Health Authority CEO Dr. Delman Baker for a comment were unsuccessful up to Newstime. The Police Special Victims Unit is urging the public to take domestic violence seriously and report such incidents, as any report could potentially save a life. The call comes from Acting Sergeant Fayon Warren Lopez, who says the volatile nature of domestic abuse means that confrontations can be dangerous, but noted that officers of the Special Victims Unit are trained to handle such situations.
3: It depends on the person. Sometimes when they see the police approaching, they may withdraw and they may become calm. And sometimes they may try to challenge domestic violence. Even in Trinidad and internationally, if you look, you can see it can go either way. So police officers are trained. They are trained in operational safety.
0: Laura Lopez added that threats are also taken seriously and constituted an offense, as she urged anyone receiving threats to immediately report these incidents to the police.
3: Even though we know in Trinidad there's a culture where persons say things and then they say they're making a joke, right? Once you feel it's a threat, you should take it seriously. You report it to the police. You call 999. You can call 800 tips as well. You can go to the station. You can come to Special Victims Department.
0: She's reminding the public that an investigating police officer can still lay a complaint, even if the victim of domestic violence declines to give a statement once there was enough evidence that the victim is being abused. And 142 police officers from various units of the TGPS graduated from a two-year diploma program aimed at strengthening their skills in investigations and prosecuting criminal cases. The officers received their diploma following a ceremony at the Police Training Academy, St. James, yesterday, as they were reminded by senior officers to make the most of the skills learned to serve the public efficiently and with professionalism. One of the valedictorians, homicide detective Khalid Hussein, urged his colleagues not to become desensitized to the sometimes grim reality of policing, reminding them that their work had real-life consequences for many families.
4: Behind every crime scene is a human story. Behind every GOIR or case number is an event that changed someone's life. Behind every deceased person is a family that may be waiting for answers, justice, closure, or sometimes simply waiting for someone to treat them in accordance with our core values.
0: Well, in his feature address, Police Commissioner Alistair Gavaro said the course was designed to make strong investigators and prosecutors, noting that their efforts would go towards developing a safer Trinidad and Tobago. And this country is one of the top adopters of artificial intelligence in the Caribbean, according to a recent Microsoft study. And according to Levy Global Chief Operating Officer Kevin Wilson, this is not surprising. Speaking with CNC3 News on the sidelines of the State of the Tourism Industry Conference, currently taking place in Guyana, Wilson pointed to TNG's strong business

0: business and private sectors and the Ministry of Digital Transformation and AI as key drivers of the adoption of AI. But his government prepares to build at least one AI data center in South Trinidad. He says stakeholders must think beyond that one building.
1: One data center does not make an industry. What we need to really develop is the ecosystem around AI, but you really have to put things in place to train our people, to get them to understand the value of AI, and to see AI not just as another trend, but as a very critical tool. So the strategy shouldn't be AI first or AI adoption, but it really should be about how do we strategically use AI to grow our business, to grow productivity, to empower our people.
0: And as the way people use the internet changes, Wilson is urging businesses to learn how to use answer engine optimization and generative engine optimization in everyday tasks or risk having zero visibility on the internet. Leve Global is a TNT-based consultancy firm that has done work in the tourism, trade, sustainability and digital transformation sectors across the globe. Let's take a short break. Sport news when we come back.
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0: very good afternoon to Trinidad and Tobago. Good afternoon, good people. Lunch is done. The morning is done. The afternoon is rolling through, and it's time to turn up the memories right here on B2B. Welcome to Sangeet 106.1 FM, B2B Thursday, where the tunes take you back, but the vibes keep you moving. We're talking about the songs you probably taped off radio to a cassette, hoping the announcer would talk over the intro, the songs that remind you of school days, those crushes, family gatherings, and those parties. You know, one or more tunes somehow turn into an hour. And if lunch has you feeling a little sleepy, you know what? Stay with us. Vicky and I on the inside. We've got that musical pick-me-up coming your way. So whether you're back at work, driving around, take it easy at home, let's put some rhythm into your afternoon. Tell me, what's that one old school song that brings back a whole chapter of your life? Send in your requests, shout outs, and let the memories tell the story behind the music. So we've got you covered all the way till the hour of three. Rashmi and DJ Vicky, thanks to those who came before. It's our turn now. Good afternoon, Vicky. How are you, buddy? It's B2B, our favorite day of the week.
1: Hey, yo, whoa, good afternoon, good afternoon.
0: Mm-hmm. Everything's okay. Mm-hmm.
1: Yes, everything is good.
0: Right, okay, fantastic. So good to have you in our company, Vicky, right to Blazy Trail?
1: Of course.
0: All right, so great. So we're going to get you guys to the music. We're not sticking today. That's what you came here for great music, great vibes, and B2B. This September, prioritize your health. 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

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It's Back to Basics

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6: 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The Lakshmi Puja will be led by Pandit Ajay Rambali. Then, from 12 noon to 5 p.m., the celebration continues. 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

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Just about 12:43, making way up to the hour of 1 o'clock. Happy Thursday, or should I say Friday Eve, Trinidad and Tobago. Let's enjoy.

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It's the After Tunes with Rashmi and DJ Vicky on Sangeet 106.1 FM. 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This is...

exactly what the music provides for you. Some sort of nostalgia, taking you back down memory lane, whether it's good, bad, bittersweet memories. The music is always there for us and taking us through. So we are here with you guys all the way till the hour of three, and we've got so much to share with you. And I know that I shared a while ago a little script about, you know, things that we used to do in the past. So someone asked me to share it again, but I already did, I think twice, so I will not. But I did find something else, and I only saved this because I heard a little while ago, you know, some kids was telling this gentleman that he was so old, and they were just laughing because they thought that, you know, 60 was such a big number and it's old. And I stood there for a moment and I said to myself, growing

Old these days is such a privilege. Something about getting older. First of all, waking up any and every morning is a blessing by itself. Before you worry about the gray hairs, the wrinkles, the aches, the changing body, or whatever you see when you look in that mirror, remember this: you woke up. You got another day and a blessed day. Being blessed enough with enough days to actually become older is something we ought to be grateful for. I never understood making fun of old people. I grew up really close to my grandparents, so loving my elders was just second nature to me. I've always loved being around older people. When I was a teenager, I could sit around with women in their 40s and listen to them talk like I was one of them. Now, just edging over 29.99, as you all know, that Sunday is my birthday, and some of the people I spend time with are well into their 60s and 70s. And let me tell you something. Some of these folks are some of the most beautiful, fascinating, peaceful, unbothered people that I've ever met. And I think it's because getting older starts teaching you things that being young simply cannot teach you. Your 20s are something else. You're trying to figure out who you are. You're making mistakes. You're falling in love, getting your heart broken, changing your mind, chasing dreams, starting over, thinking you have everything figured out. At least I kind of got that from my girls. They think that they figured out everything already. Then your 30s come along and you start looking at life a little differently. You start thinking about the future. You start realizing your choices today can affect the person that you are going to be tomorrow. You become a little more selective about who you allow around you. You start realizing that every argument doesn't need your participation and every person doesn't deserve access to you. And then boom, you're inside your 40s. Phew. Now, this is where clarity starts kicking my door in. You start seeing people for who they really are. You start seeing yourself for who you really are. You realize that peace is more valuable than proving a point. You stop trying so hard to be understood by people who have already decided to misunderstand you. You start asking yourself, do I even want this anymore? And that's a powerful question. Then your 50s come around and I imagine you start looking at time completely different. It is said that the average 50-year-old has about 26 years again to live. You've lived enough life to know that time is precious. You don't want to waste it pretending to be somebody you're not. Your 60s seem to bring even more of that. I'm going to enjoy my life energy. You know what? And who truly matters now? And by the time, if you're lucky and you reach your 70s and 80s, baby, you've got stories. You've seen things. You've watched people come and go. You love people, lost people, raised people, buried people, survived things, laughed until your stomach hurt, cry until you thought you couldn't cry anymore. And somehow, you just kept going. And that is something younger people don't always understand, that the older person sitting quietly in the corner might have lived through things you can't even begin to imagine. So that woman with the gray hair might have been somebody's wild young girlfriend once upon a time. And the old man sitting on the porch might have had a whole life before you ever knew his name. They weren't always old. They were young once too. And if you're lucky, if they're lucky one day, we are going to be the old people sitting on somebody else's porch telling stories about how things used to be. So for the younger Gen Zs and the younger people, please stop making fun of people for getting older. Don't laugh at the wrinkles. Don't laugh at the slow steps. Don't laugh because somebody doesn't move or dress or talk or think exactly like you do. You don't know what it took for them to get here. And if life keeps blessing you one day, you'll understand, because getting older isn't the punishment. Getting older is a privilege. Every birthday means you made it through another year. Every gray hair means you got another little reminder that you're still here. Every wrinkle is proof that you've smiled, cried, laughed, worried, loved, lived, and kept going. So I am not ashamed of getting older. I am grateful. I'm curious about
the woman I'm becoming, and I hope I get to sit on a porch one day with a whole head full of gray hair, looking back at this younger version of myself and saying, girl, do you have no idea how much life was and still waiting for you? Now that growing old, it's a blessing. So, you know what? Cheers, everyone, today. May we grow old together, all right? Our wonderful listeners, may we grow old together, and let us realize it is a privilege to grow older to a certain age, because we know that death and diseases, ill health just does not discriminate. So while in our younger selves, we probably always assume that only old people died and they got sick, hey, this is 2026 and we've lived through enough to see that isn't the fact, all right? So I thought, you know, I wanted to share that with you guys. After all, it's B2B, and I'm sure some of you who are still privileged to have your grandparents with you, your aunt, your auntie, or maybe you have a neighbor that may be well into their 70s or 80s. If you take some time out and hear those beautiful stories that they have to share, it's quite entertaining, if you know what I mean. So we're 20 minutes inside the hour of 1 o'clock, a couple messages for you, and then we're going to be on our way to some more music. 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Let's get you back to more great music. It is Back to Basics on a Thursday. Keep those messages coming in because we want to hear from you.

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3: 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The Lakshmi Puja will be led by Pandit Ajay Rambali. 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

0: listening to some of those songs, Vicky, and I'm asking myself, wait, no, that song is more than 10 years old already? So long we've been around, Vicky? Wow.
1: Well, yeah, that was since 2015.
0: What? I cannot believe it. I cannot believe it. It is. Is it that we're getting older faster? Or time just seems to be flying us by without even noticing. So, yeah, Vicky's telling me some of those songs are like 10 years old already. Damn. Okay. All right, Vicky. I trust you. You are the DJ. 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You got to book now. All right. So that's it for our message. And don't forget, we are inviting you via the airwaves to our official launch of Diwali. That's this Sunday, October 11th. We officially launch our Diwali season with a beautiful day of prayer, music, and culture. Not forgetting celebration from 9 to 12 as we begin the day with a special Diwali puja. And that will be held and led by Pandit Ajay Rambali. And then from 12 noon to 5 p.m., the celebration continues. And you can enjoy live performance. Performances from some of our talented artists. We've got Nishad M, Cherish R, Vijay Ram Kisoon, Anthony Batson, Peggy Supersad, Rishi Singh, Amit Stagram, Caitlin, and Nishad Sultan. And there's going to be a dance by the Chingari Dance Group as well. So we've got some live drummers also passing through. So you can look out for special guests passing through the Sangeet Studios throughout the afternoon. We're going to be there. And you can follow the celebration as it happens with coverage on CNT3 from 9 a.m. to 12 p.m. across the Sangeet social media platform all day, the Sunday, October 11th. Join us as we come together in prayer, music, and celebration.

celebration as we officially welcome the beautiful season of Diwali. This is Spiky. It's back to the music. We're going to catch you guys on the flip side of 2 o'clock. 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

Well, definitely the key kickstarted our final hour with some really fantastic tunes, taking us back with the music and, of course, making maybe some of you feel like, listen, I don't feel like working again after hearing all those tunes. I'm just saying. So we are 30 minutes inside the hour of 2 o'clock, and yes, it is back to basics. We got a couple of messages as well from our listeners who are tuned in. Let's see. Hi, Rash and Vicky. I thank God every day for life and my kids and my grandkids. Bali is locked on. Sham says he's locked on. Thank you, Sham, for all your greetings and wishes. And good luck in Tobago. I certainly hope that you are feeling much better. Sherry, are there

0: City is locked on to us. Somebody says, yes, it's a privilege to get all. Shouting out to Suresh Nanku, he's on to us. And Rash and Vicky playing nice music. I love you guys, says Vashti. Love them tunes. Draupati, Worm, good afternoon to you. How are you? You get over your Monday line already. Planning the next, I am sure. Have a fantastic weekend ahead. I know it's only Thursday, but we are certainly feeling that weekend vibes all the same. All right, so good to have you aboard with us. Vicky and Rashmi here with you all the way till the hour of 3. And yes, it is just one of those Thursdays that we absolutely love. I know usually I would share some news, some e-news with you, but everything at this point, it seems to revolve around Nana Patekar. He has died. He has left the film industry mourning. Yes, the loss of an actor known as much for his intense screen presence as for his unmistakable personality. The actor passed away on October 8th at the age of 75 after suffering cardiac arrest. So it seems as if the entire Bollywood just been sending greetings and sharing memories on their social. So nothing much is happening except his death and his last rites being performed today in Pune. So that's a look at just of what's taking place with that story. And we're just going to get you back to more great music. So somebody says, hey, I would just want to ask you a question. You played some wedding songs. So wedding, do you know what that type of music is called? Well, I'm sure Vicky will have the answer for you, or we will figure it out. All right. So don't hurt your head. We'll get you that answer in a bit. Vicky, I know you on, what's her name? Sumaira, his friend, everybody.
1: Yeah, buddy.
0: I was like, wait a minute, why does this drop sound so familiar? And then I realized, okay, that's a young lady who was making her rounds for CPL. But apparently that 5 minutes of fame just sent her whole socials into a media frenzy, because now she has opened her own Facebook page and she's got a lot of followers and she's doing her own thing. All right, so big up to, what's it, is Sumaira her name is? Or Sumaira? Some pronunciation she gave, but I know you all know who I'm talking about. Let's get you back to more great music. Take care.

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5: This time, feminine talent takes the spotlight with some melodious and superb renditions. From Central Trinidad, ladies and gentlemen, we introduce live on stage for the first time in Canada, promising radio and television singing star, Polly Sukrad.

DJ Vicky, and certainly setting the mood for such a wonderful afternoon. Thank you so much for that Mutse Shari Karogi session, which I'm sure we thoroughly enjoyed without any complaints. Hi to Steve out there in Canada. Always good to have you here with us. And let's see, somebody said B2B Ramdev Chaitu. Yes, we did get some of that. I'm enjoying this Baita Gana session. Bless afternoon, Rash and Vicky. Shahida says he's on to us. KR's auto locked on. Thanks for the vibes today. And yes, I agree, Ramesh says Vicky should, you know, jump in on the morning show sometime. It's good to have you here with us, Ramesh. And I do have two messages more for you. So let me grab that before I hand you over to those lovely ladies looking for a shopping experience the whole family can enjoy. Head to the Parrot Expo, now open at lot number 4, Chan Ramlal Road, Chaguanas, near Food Basket. 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Yes, Sunday 11th of October. It's our official launch of our Diwali season on the airwaves of Sangeet. Join us from 9 a.m. to 12 noon. Yes, we begin the day with Pandit Ajay Rambali. Then from 12 to 5, the celebration continues. We've got some live performances. Nishad M, Cherish R, Vijay Ram, Kisoon, Anthony Batson, Peggy Supersad, Rishi Singh, Amit Sagram, Caitlin, and Nishad Sultan, with Dance by the Chinga.

0: On Monday, guys. So, and just like that, we've come to the end of today's show. Thank you for the company, the messages, the good vibes. You make the time together special. So keep the music close, spread a little kindness, take care of yourselves and each other. I'm Rashmi Singh signing off for now. Stay tuned. There's more great music coming your way. Until next time, walk good, stay safe, and keep smiling. Bye, Vicky. Have a wonderful weekend. Vicky, any plans for the weekend, by the way?
1: No planners yet.
0: No planners yet. All right, guys, stay with us. Catch us on Sunday for official launch of Diwali. Samara, hello to you, Samir and Sharon. Have a wonderful weekend. Thanks for tuning in. Bye, guys.
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0: Ashley is in the mix.
1: Let's throw it back and turn it up all the way up. It's B2B in the Junction.

0: Welcome to it. This is where we throw it back, turn it up, and give you all the fun that you need on a Thursday. Yours truly, Shazzy, alongside my very gorgeous, super talented DJ Ashley. Happy beat to be.
1: Happy beat to be.
0: We inside. People are outside. Lots of traffic I see on the southbound. So here's what. We're here to give you that throwback vibe, make you forget all your troubles, all your worries, and enjoy the B2B. So we're set and ready to go, you know, Ashes. We're not wasting time, you know, because the people enjoying the B2B music.
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0: Can't wait for it. So hit us up a message at 343-1061. Let us know.

0: Kalacha here on a B2B, keeping us company. Shouts going out to Andrew Rago from Vancouver. Big ups to you, Dalit, in early I see. Hey, hey, super gorgeous ladies. Judy Sagram is also in very, very early in the terrific B2B Thursday. I like it, I like it. Happy to be in your company. We got the Faisal crew. Love from Michelle and Adi. She's been waiting patiently all day for 3 p.m. I really enjoy it. Ashley and Shazzy's company at work and at home. Oh, my darling Michelle. Sending love to you. All the way from Singit 106.15. It's great to have you in our company all the way out in Faisal. We got Shlinda blazing the tunes. Yeah. She says Ashley's blazing the tunes. Hey, Ashley giving Ali exactly what Alinea on his B2B, you know. My two favorite people. Shout's going out to my girl Corinne. She's in with us. Dixie Chicks. Yes, Sherry, we're here. Keep the messages coming at 343-1061. Let's give you pre-Friday. Let's give you pre-weekend vibes. Shouts going on to all the kiddies locked in. Yeah, today your weekend starts. There's no school tomorrow. So I know I'm feeling a little ease up, a little distressed, and a little ready for it. Hey, yeah, don't miss FT Farfan's huge two-day sale. 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We're going to turn up the vibe. 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We'll be right back after these.
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And remember, it is while stocks last, and it's only at the San Juan branch. So, of course, you got to listen to Singy 1061 FM while you're on your way driving down to and from. Because when you get them deals, you're going to need some music to dance, you know. You're going to need some music.

0: Farfan. Don't miss FT Farfan's two-day yard sale this Friday 9th and Saturday 10th October. Head to the San Juan branch and get your deals before they're gone. Check them out, you know. You don't want to miss it. You don't want to miss it. 343-1061. Ramzan is probably singing this part. And this girl is on fire. That she is. Always bringing the heat. Yes, DJ Ashley and Shazzy, this sounded like a B2B. Have an excellent day coming from Nathan from Brampton. And,
1: No. Okay. That was so long ago.
0: Yeah. It's B2B Thursday. Locked in and loving vibes. We got Rami. Hi, going out to Auntie Sandra.
2: That sound, but Ram would have been Diane Edie.
0: There you go. Good afternoon. Going out to Bali, one of our faves. Good afternoon, DJ Shazzy and DJ Ashi. Keep it to Jesso, spicy and hot. Shaz going out to my body, Satish boy. Hey, I gotta run away and pay some bills, hear from our sponsors, and then we come back. I'll take some more messages and we'll take you to the chop and outside of our number one. Whoa, already? That was so fast. Time usually flies on our favorite day, you know.
2: I'll have to talk to you. That's why we should work a little later.
0: we
2: need more time, you know.
0: We'll talk about this. We'll be right back, guys, after these.
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4: Get ready to shut it down. Let me hear a voice note or two before we leave you, before I leave you in the kind and capable hands of DJ Ashley. Tell me, Stumpy, what are you saying?
5: 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Good evening, Tele 106 working crew. A special good evening to you, Shazzy, DJ Ashley. And I want to say a special and blessed Thursday evening to my mother, Sumantra Ramuta from Kent Street, Williamsville. I want to big up my friends at Roscoe. We're doing some overtime here now. Man like Bronco Billy, Shelton, Dano, Michael, Soran, Renault, and say big up to the Williamsville people. Tell them we love you all. Ashley and Shazzy, you keep it up. Keep up the good work you've been doing all the time, keeping us home away from home. Love you all. This is coming from Stumpy, Sharon, Pedro, and Sanchez, all the way from New York City. Love you all.
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8: 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Happy B2B.
9: 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Happy B2B.
4: Happy B2B. So cute. The cutest, I tell you. The absolute cutest. 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

0: 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In local developments, the Police Special Victims Unit is urging the public to take domestic violence seriously and report such incidents, as any report could potentially save a life. The call comes from Acting Sergeant Fayan Warren Lopez, who says the volatile nature of domestic abuse means that confrontations can be dangerous, but noted that officers of the Special Victims Unit are trained to handle such situations.
1: It depends on the person. Sometimes when they see the police approaching, they may withdraw and they may become calm. And sometimes they may try to challenge domestic violence. Even in Trinidad and internationally, if you look, you can see it can go either way. So police officers are trained. They are trained in operational safety.
0: Warren Lopez added that threats are also taken seriously and constituted an offense, as she urged anyone receiving threats to immediately report these incidents to the police.
1: Even though we know in Trinidad there's a culture where persons say things and then they say they're making a joke, right? Once you feel it's a threat, you should take it seriously. You report it to the police. You call 999. You can call 800 tips as well. You can go to the station. You can come to Special Victims Department.
0: Former Tourism Secretary Hilton Sandy was robbed during a home invasion on Tuesday night. According to reports, five men jumped a fence at the back of Sandy's Bacolet Gardens property before smashing a glass door to gain access to the house. The former politician, who suffered a stroke in 2013, was not harmed during the ordeal. The bandits stole cash and other items before making their escape. Speaking briefly to CNC3 News yesterday, the 80-year-old Sandy thanked God for life. His caregiver, who wished not to be identified, said she remains traumatized by the incident. Senior Superintendent Rodhel Kirk has assured police will do all in their power to bring the perpetrators to justice. To some regional news, the Inter-American Development Bank says Latin America and the Caribbean continue to face a significant housing deficit, with most of the problem linked to poor housing conditions rather than an outright shortage of homes. A study found that 78% of the region's housing deficit is associated with inadequate conditions, poor tenure, lack of basic services, and poor urban connectivity. The findings were highlighted at the 4th Regional Housing Forum 2026, which brought together more than 3,500 government officials, business leaders, experts, and representatives of international organizations, both in person and virtually. The IDB said that the forum focused on expanding access to adequate, resilient, and inclusive housing while promoting investment and stronger regional partnerships. The bank says improving existing homes and constructing the housing needed across the region would require an estimated US$1.4 trillion. Since 2023, the IDB financed more than US $1 billion in public sector housing projects, while IDB Invest has approved or structured more than US $750 million in financing involving banks, developers, and capital markets. And now for a look internationally. Spanish Prime Minister Pedro Sanchez has announced early elections after his government suffered a bruising legislative defeat on emergency measures related to the country's housing crisis. The vote will be held in November. In recent weeks, Spaniards have demanded solutions from the government over housing affordability, holding protests in cities across the country after public outrage grew over the televised eviction of an 87-year-old woman in Madrid in September. Election was originally due in 2027.

0: 54-year-old Sanchez has been Spain's prime minister since 2018, making him one of Europe's longest-standing leaders. He has become one of the leading international progressive heads of government thanks to his defense of migration, his diplomatic efforts to defend Palestinians, and his criticisms of the American and Israeli war against Iran. Stay tuned for another news update at the top of the hour and for comprehensive coverage in our major newscasts at 7 p.m. on CNC3 and across all digital platforms.
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This is us. A dash of sass. A sprinkle of humor. And a whole lot of entertainment. Woman Power is Indie Junction. Shazzy and DJ Ashley are on now.

0: and turn it up all the way up. It's B2B Indie Junction.
1: It is B2B, and we definitely took you on a trip down memory lane with that last set. Shouts going out to DJ Ashley for doing the needful with that one. I am sure most of you, if not all of you, enjoyed every single moment of it, especially Ramzan. So shouts to Ramzan. We are in the Junction on Sticky 106.1 FM. This is hour number two. As we keep you company on a fine, fantastic Thursday. Mm-hmm. Ooh. Yeah, that's the mood. That's the mood. So hit me up on WhatsApp right now if you haven't already at 343-1061. But let me share this with you before I jump into the messages.

0: 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Who do we got right now? Shouts going out to Sato's Minimart. They're inside Bellastars. I'm messaging on behalf of... Okay. We can definitely send that info to you. I will most definitely hear from you. Keep the messages coming. Hi, Auntie Vashti. How are you today, my darling? Of course, I want to hear your voice notes.
1: Hello, DJ Ashley and Shazzy, my two beautiful daughters.
0: Hi, Auntie Vash.
1: Both of you today. I just wanted to say I'm enjoying your program very much. Always do a great job. May Lord Shiva bless and to both of you. And I just want to say I'm holding the baby right now.
0: Aww.
1: She's sleeping in my hand. I love her plenty. Shazzy and Ashley.
0: Bye-bye. Love so you all. So cute. Sending love right back at you and that cute, adorable baby. I know. Sebastian. Give him a baby fever, girl. Don't do that. Ashley's going to be having to bring a life into this world for me to take care of.
2: Not this Ashley. You know another person named Ashley?
0: I know real Ashley.
2: Very good. Not this one.
0: Hey, it's B2B. What we going to do? Well, we'll give you the great music. That's what we're doing. I don't know what you're doing, but shout's going out to Mr. Trouble. He said, I want to cause some trouble. I know tomorrow is my partner in crime's birthday. Would like to send early wishes to her. And of course, she'll be getting the injunction special. Alima! It's your birthday, girl. Starting at early, yeah? Starting at early. Hey, Steve, out in Canada. Ramzan. I know Ramzan enjoy that little sandwich.
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0: Steve X. Steve X, Vex, Vex. She proper vex, buddy.
2: Proper vex.
0: Beautiful tunes, Ashes. Shouts going out to my girl, Judy Sagram. Loving the music. Danny's loving it as well. Shouts going out to Baba Marisa and Malachi. They're in. Ashley is our boss. Hi, buddy, Shazzy. We got you, Vijay. Hope you have a great one. Hey, girlies. As we get it. Hey, Lana, let's not do that.
2: I don't see why not.
0: No.
2: In case,
0: no.
2: I know you all can't read it, and Shazzy refuses to read it, so I'll read it for you. She says, no. Hey, girlies, Shaz, we get in any concert today.
0: Give my music, bro. Yeah, Ashley, you just draw a little concert day. A little Bollywood concert. She just wrote for today. You're welcome. Okay, moving on. Shazzy and Ashley, pleasant good afternoon to my two faves. A day of no work. And yeah, you're taking in that win laugh from last night. Eh? Sending condolences to you. I know today was a funeral day for you, but yeah, you're relishing that little win that you all had last night. So congratulations to the Creamery team. Big up to the entire crew. Hey, shout's going out to Mr. J. Said best mix by DJ Ashley. And he's sending shouts to everyone from Princeton West Secondary School. Getting that. Let me jump into one more voice note before I jump into your question for today. Let's see. What do we got?
3: Ashley, big up, Bolo. Shaft, Rebecca, Crystal from St. James.
0: Big up to you. Big up the whole team. One time.
2: Satish. You could. You missed a treat, eh?
0: I'll give me pain.
2: That's why she should do it again, you know, for all those who missed it.
0: Clearly not.
2: Do it again.

0: Liz said it was a beautiful concert. I'm pretty sure Liz wants another concert.
1: 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They're locked in. Shouts going out to everyone who's locked in right now. And it's B2B, so you know we got to give you your B2B question. Because we're giving it to you now. Because on the flip side, of course, we've got your Pick Your Playlist. So let's get this up and going. And I'm asking you right now, send me a message at 343-1061. What is something that you remember being very special, long-time ashes, but now it's just regular? And it's, you know, everybody is accustomed to it. What are some things that you grew up thinking, oh my God, you were so lucky when you got it. It was very rare that it happened. And now it's just like, eh. Do you know what I remember?
0: To me, yeah.
1: Tell me.
0: This one has a sentimental aspect to it, that's why. But you see those vanilla cookies in the blue pack?
1: Ooh!
0: The blue and white pack? I remember going every day, well, or whenever I went by my nanny. She used to take it out and she used to give us a couple in a napkin to
1: and
0: eat.
1: Now,
0: so
1: it's either you don't eat it, you don't see it, or it's just like, ah, whatever.
0: Yeah.
1: And that was so special, long time when you get.
0: But you know the ones I'm talking about.
1: Yes,
0: right?
1: I do.
0: Yeah.
1: It's thin and it's so like crunchy and so.
0: Ramzan said they are actually back now.
1: Really?
0: Okay, I'll be looking for that.
1: I have to look for it.
0: I hope it tastes the same, huh?
1: Yeah.
0: I really hope it tastes the same.
1: I hope so too. You know what it is for me? And it's more of a thing. Like, I looked forward to Christmas because it was only around Christmas time that you would get ham, lamb, jam, and spread. Like, I mean, like the special cookies, the Danish cookies in the tin.
0: Uh-huh.
1: Christmas time. Grapes and apple galore. Christmas time. Wafers in the pack. Christmas time. Ham. I feel like ham now is such a... It's such an overdone cliche thing. You feel for ham, you go to the grocery, you get a ham.
0: Ham during the year.
1: Ham was subjected to Christmas time alone when I was growing up.
0: Ham, lamb, jam.
1: Ham, lamb, jam. I feel like Christmas time was the time that you look forward to so much things that you didn't usually get throughout the year. Now it's just like, eh. And that's what made Christmas so special long ago to me. We didn't really get ham during the year. We didn't get ham during the year. I have zero shame in saying that. I loved that I grew up in a time where that was how it was. We got ham for Christmas. And I love that.
0: Mm-hmm.
1: But yeah. So let us know. 343-1061. What are some things you are... You considered, you know, special, or maybe you got it for special occasions, but now it's just like, it's so norm. It's so not fruitcake. We didn't get fruitcake during the year. You got fruitcake for Christmas.
0: I still don't get fruitcake during the year, though.
1: Exactly. I feel like you can buy fruitcake in a shop.
0: All right. Well, there's
1: it's
0: that.
1: It's easily accessible.
0: That really doesn't taste the same as homemade.
1: It does not.
0: Fruitcake,
1: but what I'm saying is, there is a... easy access to it. And I feel like there are all certain businesses as well that sell fruitcake during the year.
0: Yeah.
1: A lot of cake businesses and bakers. You can order, very easily, you can order a fruitcake.
0: Yeah.
1: And get it. So,
0: Sherry hit me with one that really did take me back there, boy.
1: Tell me, what is
0: she
1: it?
0: She says Pedrax.
1: Oh!
0: Especially the big bottle, the big glass bottle, Pedrax. Hey!
1: Pedrax long time was so special.
0: Yeah,
1: Christmas.
0: It really was.
1: Christmas. It was subjected to Christmas. And we loved every single moment of it. I feel like Christmas time. Yeah. Those are some of the things that we look back on that was just so special at certain points of the year, certain time, like a birthday cake. Now I feel like people just buy cake and put it in the fridge or ice cream. Let me tell you, it had to be somebody's birthday to get ice cream. Big up Ijaz. Because right now we eat an ice cream all year.
0: Or it would have been one of those passing on the bicycle and you buy a little.
1: You get a little. But I talk like about like the buckets of ice cream.
0: Yeah, yeah.
1: You only got that for somebody's birthday.
0: That was like flavor, right?
1: It wasn't, and I'm going to say, it wasn't the buckets long time. We knew it as the kit.
0: Yeah.
1: So it was like the 2 liter kit where your parents and your grandparents could have converted the kit afterwards and pack food and things.
0: The flavor, right? One with three different.
1: Yeah. All the time. Look back on. Let me see. Shouts going out to Uncle Suresh from Woodbridge, Canada. He's also sending love to Randall and family from Gasparilla, Trinidad. It's a pleasure to have you in with us, Uncle Suresh. Ooh, the red and white chicken. Very, very, very rare. That was when your dad got paid. Kind of maybe every fortnight kind of buy. Very rare. We got fast food.
0: Yeah.
1: Which is like a payday kind of thing when my dad got paid maybe every fortnight or every week. Well, not every week. I can't even lie. Not every week. We ain't getting fast food every week. My mother is not allowing us to eat fast food every week regardless of if we have the money for it or not.
0: Yeah. You know what I actually miss doing? And this kind of borders on the question. Remember when you used to walk to the video store to get the CDs, the new movies?
1: My God.
0: And
1: movies.
0: Yeah.
1: That is actually on the question.
0: DVS, when it was like DVS, and then when it turned to the CDs.
1: Yeah. It was VHS and then DVDs.
0: Yeah.
1: But yeah. Master Slim shouts to our very own Master Slim tapping in, and he says barfi. Hey, no, yeah, no, you can get barfi in any grocery. That was so subjected to like pujas or Diwali
0: and
1: time.
0: Kurma too. Kurma.
1: Kurma too. I feel like all sweets, you can get all sweets somewhere to buy. That wasn't the case long time. You had
0: only,
1: to wait
0: only
1: until
0: if it was a prayers or
1: Diwali time.
0: Yeah.
1: And that was it. You couldn't wait long time to go Diwali Nagar to buy everything that you just didn't have access to. That was the number one place. Somebody says sorrel. Yeah, because you're getting sorrel now flavored in everybody's drinks. Every fridge have a sorrel flavor that is selling. We didn't know about that long time.
0: And now it have variety.
1: Yes.
0: It have variety.
1: Have extra flavor with the sorrel. Keep the messages coming, guys. 343-1061. I'm going to run away and pay some bills. And then when I come back, I've got a 10-minute music segment to our friends at Burger. We'll be right back after these. But definitely keep tapping in with us right here in the Junction. Send you 106.1 FM. We'll be right back.
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6: Hey, right now, it's time to put your still knowledge to the test with a brand trivia question and answer. Still is celebrating 100 years of global excellence, and we've got a still prize up for grabs. So call me up right now. I've got a trivia question for you. And the first caller with the correct answer wins. So get ready, listen carefully, and call us to answer the question. And remember, before you answer, you must recite the access phrase correctly. Still celebrating 100 years of global excellence. Still celebrating 100 years of global excellence. 6230106. It's really, really simple. Let's see who we've got on the line. Hello, good evening.
7: Hi, good afternoon.
6: Hi, do you have my access phrase for me?
7: Yeah, still celebrating 100 global excellence.
6: Try that again.
7: Still celebrating 100 years global excellence.
6: All right, I'll take that. Absolutely correct. So you're ready for me?
7: Yeah.
6: All right, Ashes, give us our question.
8: Can you please name one still distributor?
7: Dan Steele.
6: Let me see what I got.
8: Yes.
6: Yep, it's there.
8: That's correct.
6: And that's it. You just won yourself a prize courtesy of friends at FT Fafan.
7: Thank you so much.
6: You're most God welcome. Bless. Congratulations to you, my darling. Anybody want to send shouts to?
7: To you, Ashley, and Shazi, and all the staff, on all the staff in 106, and everybody.
6: All right. Thank you so much, my darling. So hold the line, and I'll take some info from you. It's as simple as that. Congratulations to our winner. They just won themselves a still prize and put their still knowledge to the test. Remember, Still is celebrating 100 years of global excellence. Still is distributed in Trinidad and Tobago by FT Fafan, the sole authorized distributor for Still. Keep listening for more chances to win. We'll be right back after these with some more music to take you to the top. Sing it 106.1 FM. 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

0: afternoon. I am Chester Sambrano with headline news on CNC3 and the TBC Radio Network. In local developments, one day after the Special Operations Act came into force, the government has moved to amend four of the country's seven policing districts. During the committee stage of the Municipal Corporations Amendment Bill, which was passed last night, Attorney General John Jeremy introduced an amendment to realign four of the seven Special Operations policing districts. He explained that with the government creating new boroughs, renaming corporations, and altering municipal boundaries, the Special Operations Act must reflect those changes. Under the amendment, the new boroughs of Barataria, St. Augustine, and Couva will now be specifically identified within the Special Operations Districts. The number of districts remain at seven, with the last three unchanged. But opposition MP Stuart Young questioned why the government had waited until the committee stage to reveal its intention to amend another major piece of legislation.
1: After the full course of the debate has closed, having received this bill less than 48 hours before the start of the debate, now at the committee stage, without any indication whatsoever by any speaker on the government side, for almost 12 hours of debate, the first time not only we but the country are hearing that the government now intends to insert into this bill, which is amendments to the municipal corporations and boundaries, etc., they're now inserting a schedule to deal with Special Operations Act, making it four districts.
0: Meanwhile, Prime Minister Kamala Prasad Bisesa also contributed to the debate last evening and said that the Municipal Corporations Amendment Bill is a gift to the people of Trinidad and Tobago as she approaches 40 years in public office. But she is also accusing the opposition PNM of selective outreach, saying the party spent 10 years promising local government reform without delivering it. The Prime Minister also pushed back against claims that the bill is unconstitutional.
2: There's not a single constitutional breach in this bill. None. There is no constitutional breach. You know, there's a thing, there's a word they call, this is an oxymoron. When you have members opposite standing up in a public meeting, holding public meetings to say that their rights are being suppressed. Or when you're doing it in a public meeting, it's an oxymoron, the two things don't match. But they say it's not oxymoron, it's just morons left. It's just morons left.
0: To some regional news. One year after four CARICOM countries agreed to free movement under enhanced cooperation, they are reporting just over 900 nationals have been granted indefinite stay in the participating countries. Barbados, Belize, Dominica and St. Vincent and the Grenadines in their report say that the regime is operational and is facilitating increased mobility, employment and access to specific services for CARICOM nationals of the four participating member states. The free movement arrangement among the four began on October 1st, 2025, allowing their nationals to enter and remain indefinitely in those countries, work without a work permit, and access specified services in accordance with national arrangements. The move was intended to speed up participation in the wider CARICOM single market and economy that allows for free movement of goods, skills, labor, and services across the 15-member regional integration grouping. And now for a look internationally. A UK judge has invalidated two search warrants used to seize properties belonging to former Prince Andrew, Mountbatten, Windsor. The prince was allegedly linked to the late sex offender Jeffrey Epstein. Justice Nicholas Hillard said Thames Valley Police had made a significant error in applying for the warrant when they searched the properties of the former prince. Mountbatten Windsor was arrested on February 19th on suspicion of misconduct in public office, and police searched two of his homes. His lawyers asked the High Court judge to invalidate the warrants under which those searches were conducted. King Charles III stripped the former prince of his princely title last year as he sought to shield the rest of the royal family from the continuing fallout from his younger brother's links to Epstein. Well, stay tuned for another news update at the top of the hour and for comprehensive coverage in our major newscast at 7 p.m. on CNC3 and across all digital platforms.
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This is us. A dash of sass. A sprinkle of humor. And a whole lot of entertainment. Woman Power is Indie Junction. Shazzy and DJ Ashley are on now.

0: That's right, you know, giving you the very best of music, company, entertainment, vibes, all that you need on a Thursday, getting you ready for Friday and the weekend. 10 minutes after 5 p.m., hour number 3. 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
2: Yup, so right now we're 15 minutes after 5. 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Hello, good evening.
3: Hi, good evening.
2: Hi, darling. You calling for a Food Basket giveaway?
3: Of course.
2: See, that is what I like. Okay, from the jump, she looked like she's ready. You sound ready. You also sound like you can cook.
3: Yes, I could.
2: Right, good. So you cooking something for us after we win this, right?
3: No problem.
2: See, Ashes, see? We out here, yeah. Right? Sharon is caring. So, Ashes, make it easy
4: me
2: for her.
4: Change.
2: Make it easy for her.
4: All right. So, first question. This one is the easiest of them. What is the slogan or the tagline for Food Basket Marketplace?
3: Food Basket, where shopping is a pleasure and the price is always right. Price is right.
4: Nice, nice.
2: Yeah, I like it from the audience.
4: From there, you know. All right, so you just heard the ad, right? You just heard the ad. Yes. Can you tell me how long has Food Basket Marketplace been in existence? Or how long has Food Basket been in existence?
3: Oh, I don't know.
4: Ah, boy.
2: I'll give her a hint, right? It's somewhere between 33 and, or somewhere between.
3: 35?
2: I don't know how she figured out. I don't know how she figured out. Just ask about the question, Ashley.
4: Nevertheless, okay.
2: Ask
4: her. With all the confidence in the world, right? Can you tell me, how long has Food Basket Marketplace been in existence?
3: 35 years.
4: She knows her stuff.
2: Food Basket. So it's as simple as that, my darling. Anybody want to send shout to? And if you don't send shout to the prompter, we'll fight here.
3: Yes, we send to DJ Shazzy and DJ Ashley first.
4: Thank you.
2: See, my name was first, yeah. Eh? Hey, we have about nobody else right now.
3: No problem. Roshan and Kelly and Dylan and Matthew and Keaton.
2: All right, so hold the line for me and I'll take some info from you.
3: Thank you.
2: You're most welcome, my darling, and congratulations.
3: Thank you.
2: Simple as that, you know. Simple as that. And we're learning about our Food Basket Marketplace, yeah. You know, while we do this. So I love that you guys, you know, sometimes you don't even know how long they've been and you're like, oh, 35 years. Yeah, the Food Basket Marketplace been here.
4: That's almost as old as you, Shazzy.
2: Almost. We're saying almost with all capital letters. Congratulations to our winner. Remember, folks, winners can collect their prize at Food Basket Chagonas Branch. Food Basket Marketplace has 4 convenient locations, Arima, Chagonas, Champlain, and Gulf View. 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Let's take some more music, and when we come back, I've got a special with our friends at Ansem Moto. So hold strain and wait for that one. Thank you, 106.1 FM. This is us.

0: B2B in the Junction. But while we take a look back with music, we've got to take a look forward with each and every one of you. As in forward thinking. We are giving you right now information that you will use for your future, for the betterment of you, your vehicle, and of course, your pockets. I am joined right now with one of our friends at Answer Motors, and he is here to talk Burmax CNG with us. We're talking all about Burmax CNG, how it can benefit you, your vehicle, and of course, ways that you can save. 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Hi, Jason.
1: Hi, good evening, everyone. Thanks for having me.
0: It is most definitely our pleasure to have you in with us. Jason, you sound so excited to tell us about Burmax CNG.
1: I am.
0: I can tell that you love your job, and I love, you know, helping out my listeners. So it's a perfect pairing made in heaven. Right. So I want to jump directly into it right now, Jason. Some people don't know, some people may know, some people may have, you know, very limited information. What is CNG?
1: Great, let's get into it. Right, so CNG means compressed natural gas. This gas is mainly methane, right? Stored under pressure in a cylinder, which is designated for vehicle use. So this gas is an alternative fuel source that we could use in our vehicles, right?
0: Right, so it's everybody knows the tank. They see the tank in, you know, CNG vehicles, but they don't understand, you know, how it works. And of course, conversions. You can have conversions done with your vehicle. So tell me, people worry sometimes about having this gas cylinder in their vehicle. What can you tell us when it comes to the safety of CNG?
1: Well, CNG is safe, right? But it's only safe when professionally installed, tested, inspected, and maintained. So you need to have this kit installed, you know, by the professionals. And Burmax are the professionals. That's one thing that I can guarantee you. And because the CNG, which is, you know, it is high pressure, right? They have, you know, they incorporate safety features.
0: Right.
1: So because, you know, natural gas is lighter than air and tends to disperse outside, right? Any, you know, leaks that you get still have to be attended to professionally, which, you know, is Burmax, right? So, yeah.
0: Right, so you're saying that CNG is safe. Now, I mean, I want CNG in my vehicle. I want to do the conversion, but, you know, I'm still worried about my vehicle internally. Will my vehicle lose power if I do the conversion to CNG?
1: Well, there can be a change in performance, but it varies from car to car. It varies from engine to engine.
0: Right.
1: Right. This is where we strive on pushing the assessments. So when you come down and you have your vehicle assessed, right, we can actually choose the correct and the proper kit for your engine. And that's half of it. By you choosing the correct kit for your car, it's going to be one professionally installed, right, with the proper road test and calibration and whatnot. You're not going to actually see, you know, much power loss, let's say give or take up to 10%, and maybe even less. You know? It varies on engine to engine.
0: Right. And I'm glad you mentioned, you know, it varying on engine to engine, because one of my, you know, go-to questions, especially when people hear about CNG, is can, you know, CNG work on both petrol and diesel vehicles? Can, you know, does it matter?
1: Yes, it matters. Now, many petrol vehicles can be converted, right? Again, as you mentioned, you know, it's engine compatibility, right? But with gas, you still, you know, retain the ability to run on petrol, let's say, if the gas is finishing your tank, right? We also assess, you know, pickups, your trucks, you know, other diesel engines, commuters, they work together. So the CNG and the, you know, the diesel work hand in hand. So even even if the CNG is finished, you could still switch back to use, you know, either gas or diesel at that point in time.
0: And a popular question we also get, you know, when it comes to CNG, can CNG work and can a hybrid vehicle be converted?
1: Yes, it can. It goes back to you guys, you know, you coming in to have a free assessment done. Again, you know, it's based from engine to engine, engine compatibility, but this is where the assessments are done, and we could advise you, you know, forward on that.
0: Oh, Jason, and you mentioned one of my favorite words. One of my favorite words in the entire dictionary is free. I heard free. You're saying yes. Free assessments we're getting?
1: Free assessments anytime, Monday to Friday. You come in, you ask for me, you're going to get it free.
0: I like this already. I like where this is going. Now, we're talking free, but along the lines of free is also savings. Savings. That is one of the most attractive words right now in this whole conversation. Jason, talk to us about savings when it comes to doing the conversion of CNG.
1: Right. You know how much you're going to save. You're going to ask yourself, you know, if I actually have my CNG kit installed, how much I'm actually going to save? Well, gasoline vehicles, you can actually achieve up to 80%, right? So let's take a simple example, right? Let's say it costs you $2,000 to fill up, you know, your fuel for the month, right? Having CNG installed in your vehicle now, 80% of that now is actually going to bring your fuel bill down to $400. So that's a whopping $1,600 saving per month. And let's calculate that over a year period, that's actually $19,200. That's by savings over a year period. Think about what you could do for your household, or you could do it with that extra money, right?
0: This song, Jason, I already spending my money in my head, you know. I'm already thinking, oh, if I save for October and I save for November, half for December, and then Christmas looking a little bright. I am very excited. So we're talking savings, and of course, we're talking everything Burmac CNG. Now, how much does it cost to fill up a CNG tank, and what range can I expect?
1: Well, CNG is priced at $1 for gasoline, right? Per liter equivalent, right? So when you have a CNG kit, which will cost you just $15 to fill up, just $15. Think about that. $15 alone to fill up your CNG tank.
0: I can't even remember the last time that somebody... I don't even feel like there are people alive who ever went to the gas station and spent $15 to fill up. That was like way back in the day. So
1: you don't even need to take out $100 or $200 anymore. You don't need to worry about spending the blue bills.
0: All we got to do is keep a 20 one side.
1: just push up at $21.
0: Just put at $20 just in case. And of course, you told me that, you know, in case, you know, things happen and we run out of CNG, we can always, you know, switch back to our regular petrol at any time.
1: At any point in time, as long as you still have gas in your car, which I hope.

0: Well, I hope so too.
1: Yeah.
0: I really hope so too, because my brain bad, but I hope so too. 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
0: That's a steal of a deal. It's a steal of a deal in a Christmas box waiting to happen, because I feel like all your money could go directly into Christmas every single year. And we're looking good, we're eating good. But I have to ask you this. What is the process and how sharp long will my vehicle be at the workshop? How long does the conversion take? Because I want to get this going right now.
1: Well, okay. So, like, if you came, if you come in for your assessment, you know, you're already, you know, decide that you want to put CNG in your vehicle, right? You're going to be, it's only going to take 2 to 3 working days to get the kit fully installed. That will be, you know, start to finish, all processes done professionally. When you come back for your car, you just have to start your car, drive and save. That's all. 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
0: I like that. That's a good tagline. I don't know. Anytime we talk in CNG, just drive and save. So we are driving, we are saving, but first it all starts with this assessment, getting the process started. You can't drive and save unless you get the process started. Jason's locked on. I know there are people who's locked on. I know there are taxi drivers. There are, you know, retailers, wholesalers who have vehicles on the road. There's the everyday regular man like myself that is commuting from Moruga to Port of Spain for work, and I want to know they can get in contact. Listening, tell them how they can get in contact with you and get the process started right now.
1: Great. So if you know you're driving, you know you're a taxi and you're really looking at saving, my contact number is 322-0929. I repeat, 322-0929. You just give me a call. You say, Jason, coming in for assessment, look out for me, and I will be happy to help.
0: Jason is going to camp out by Burmax CNG. So tell us again where exactly we are coming for the assessment as well, and, you know, what are the hours that they can, you know, put things in place and make sure that they're there to get it done.
1: Great. So we are located at number 1 Gaston Street, Lunch Park, Chagona. Right, that's number 1 Gaston Street, Lunch Park, Chagona. That's right next to the Kiss Baking Company. We all love cake. So when you come to buy a piece of cake or whatever, you just look next door, you're going to see us located there. Right? You could visit us between the hours of 8 to 4:30, and I can guarantee you, when you come in, you won't have to wait long. I will already be in front waiting to assist you.
0: Jason is standing by the gate waiting. Once you make that phone call, or maybe you don't have money on your phone right now, here's what. We are going down to get that assessment so we can save money and put money on your phone. You're getting a month plan after this, you know, Jason. They have money on the phone. They have a brand new phone, tires, everything. Everything in our order after this.
1: And coming up right around the corner.
0: Ollie, just buy a ham for me and Jason after Ollie save all that money when Ollie puts Ollie Blue Max CNG. And we're good to go, right, Jason?
1: Good to
0: All right, Jason, thank you so much for chatting with us all about CNG. We appreciate you. And of course, guys, don't forget, you can get in contact with Jason today. Thank you so much, Jason, for joining us.
1: Thanks for having me. Bye-bye.
0: And that was Jason representing Burmax CNG and some motos. They want to get you on the road to saving. So call them up today. You can call Jason at Burmax CNG at 285-2277, extension 1371, or 1375. You can also call or WhatsApp Jason at 322-0929 to arrange your assessment now. Vermax CNG, getting you on the road to saving. Thank you so much, our friends at Answer Motors, for joining us, spending some time with us, and giving our listeners exactly what they probably didn't even know they needed. We only look out for you all here, now. That is exactly what we do. We just want to look out for you, make sure that you are good, and of course, put savings in your pockets. So then you could buy a little ham and drop it for me. It's okay. When you put your CNG kits, sorry, me and Ashley. My bad. Ashley will take a pong of carrots. We grilling fish for Christmas. Ashes, yeah. What's your go-to for Christmas?
2: Bake.
0: Ashley will take a bake.
2: We could air fry.
0: Right. So Ashley will take about 3 pong of carrots. I will take a ham.
2: Nah, and salmon.
0: I find like...
2: If you're saving money.
0: Well, yeah. 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I really cannot argue with her. You are saving close over $1,500 for the month. I can't argue. All we're taking is a little $500 total. And you're good to go. Right. 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Thank you so much to the Answer family. 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

0: and a half away from the top. Yep. They don't already know already, you know. They already know.
1: Yeah.
0: What is up and what they have to do. 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Remember, this is while stocks last and only at the San Juan branch. Don't miss FT5FM's 2 day yard sale. That's about it for my messages. How's about I jump into yours right now? Ooh, lots of messages, boy. Shouts going out to Sandeep. He's in with us. Let's grab your voice note really quickly.
2: Something that was very special, long time that we did. I know it's like, you know, was eating fast food or eating out.
0: That's why I say it.
2: KFC used to be once a month, Chinese once a month. And when we had it, it actually tasted good. Mm. Now it's like Chinese KFC fast food in general is just like, you know.
0: It's every day, everywhere, anywhere you tune.
1: No, you eat it too often.
0: Boy. My parents say getting apples and grapes for Christmas. They also said waiting on Sundays to get chicken. Oh my God, chicken was subjected to Sunday lunch. Chicken. We ate roti and every single kind of vegetable to carry you could think about during the week. Sundays was chicken. Apples and grapes is the answer. Yeah, that's what I'm saying. Those things are subjected to Christmas. Tell me what else.
3: Actually, long time pepper roti was once in a lifetime. You get that pepper roti we're cooking.
0: Yeah.
3: Or something. Now they're selling it.
0: Yeah, it's like everywhere.

0: You know, kids used to have collectible tea sets.
1: Yes, boy.
0: Like the ceramic ones.
1: Yes! I remember, actually, speaking about like tea sets and things like that, like ornament wares was a long time thing. Like china and those decorative ornament wares where you would find in a cabinet in every household.
0: The cabinet itself.
1: The cabinet. The long time cabinet with the glass. The wood cabinet with the glass. Touch anything from inside that cabinet. Bacchanal. Break anything inside that cabinet and you will be visiting the Lord sooner than you want to.
0: And you're not using anything from in there, Anashasi. Using anything from in there.
1: No,
0: and every couple months you had to take it out and wash it out.
1: No, not every couple months. Christmas time.
0: Diwali. Every couple months from the time it get dusty.
1: And if you
0: break, at least 2 or 3 times for the year.
1: If you break, run it. Just change residence. Change residence.
0: My brother got blamed for breaking so many things that he didn't even touch. He probably didn't even know existed.
1: Anybody who grew up playing sweaty, you know what sweaty was, Ashes?
0: Nah.
1: Sweaty where you hit the ball with your hand like cricket.
0: Oh, okay.
1: Your hand was the bat and you played sweaty in the house and break anything in your mother's cupboard. Oh, boy, oh boy, oh boy. Hey, good afternoon. Going out to Sherian. She says, shouts going out to Jonathan, Antonio, Samantha, Liana, Kadia, Kevon, Kyra, that is, and the entire team. They're loving the old school.
0: He just says, fun dip some. Snack boy. They still have that, right?
1: I do believe that they still have it.
0: I don't think it tastes the same. Yeah, definitely.
1: Or maybe we just... We're just so nostalgic about things that we grew up on. Yeah, it just doesn't taste the same to us.
0: Even down to Bobby, don't taste the same.
1: Yeah, boy. Poncha creme. Only around Christmas time, you know. Sorrel and poncha creme. Only around Christmas time. Black cake, fruit cake. Very, very rare. Very, very rare. ginger beer and apples only on Christmas. Yeah. It's only... Let me see what else I got. So thank you so much, KP. Ooh, the messages. Boy, I'm glad. Y'all on fire. Thank you so much, Judy. Shouts going out to Tarot in Petersfield. Andy. Oh, okay. All right. But for the Picky Playlist, right now we're asking you for some old Bollywood.
0: Filmy Bollywood.
1: Some filmy Bollywood. Filmy Bollywood. So let's see how much we can try to fit into the time that we have left. Hey, going out to Andy. Shouts going out to Steve. Manoj, it's been a while. So great hearing from you. Hi to my darling Sudesh from the Rampersad Brothers. My next family. By force, I just learned, you know, them had no choice in this matter. I am there. I am like the sister, the long lost sister that they did not even know that they needed. He's on his way to do some music and we're shouting out the entire team. Richie, Alia, Arisha, and Aria. The entire team. Have a blessed one. Please, when you're ready to release, call me. I am here always. So shouts going out to my Rampersad Brothers family. Let's see what else we got. Plenty traffic. Oof, I'm feeling it falling. Somebody says pancakes. You don't get pancakes. Well, you get pancakes. Now it's like when you got pancakes long time.
0: Mm-hmm.
1: It was just like
0: a special, yeah.
1: But yeah. So we're going to jump into the first one. We got our first one for the Picky Playlist. Send me your filmy Bollywood. Let's see how much we can fit into the time that we have left. What about the mixed nuts in the shell? Ooh, Christmas time. I tell you, everything was around Christmas time. Hey, going out to Manoj out in Florida. And I think Ashley is ready for us with our Picky Playlist. So welcome to it. I know. It's a little shorter than usual, but let's enjoy.

one coming in from Mr. Trouble, Alta Alima, for She Wedding. Yeah, this one is from me, Wedding Vibes Boy.

this one is the last one to close off. Oh, pick your playlist. We're going out to Danny. Hope you enjoy this one, buddy. As we say our goodbyes, this is where the Indie Junction team signs off. So stay safe on the outside, no matter what it is. Join us again on Monday from 3 to 6 p.m. Ash is here in tomorrow. Yeah, 9 to 12. We'll be here early for DeMarco. This is where the Indie Junction team signs out and says...

0: to Basics on Sangeet 106.1 FM. This is us. 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
1: I am Jens Levin with Headline News on CNC3 and the TBC Radio Network. Former Tourism Secretary Hilton Sandy was robbed during a home invasion on Tuesday night. According to reports, five men jumped a fence at the back of Sandy's Bacolet Gardens property before smashing a glass door to gain access to the house. The former politician, who suffered a stroke in 2013, was not harmed during the ordeal. The bandits stole cash and other items before making their escape. Speaking briefly to CNC3 News yesterday, the 80-year-old Sandy thanked God for life. His caregiver, who wished not to be identified, said she remains traumatized by the incident. Senior Superintendent Rodhel Kirk has assured police will do all in their power to bring the perpetrators to justice. In local developments, the Police Special Victims Unit is urging the public to take domestic violence seriously and report such incidents, as any report could potentially save a life. The call comes from Acting Sergeant Fayan Warren Lopez, who says the volatile nature of domestic abuse means that confrontations can be dangerous, but noted that officers of the Special Victims Unit are trained to handle such situations.
2: It depends on the person. Sometimes when they see the police approaching, they may withdraw and they may become calm. And sometimes they may try to challenge domestic violence. Even in Trinidad and internationally, if you look, you can see it can go either way. So police officers are trained. They are trained in operational safety.
1: Warren Lopez added that threats are also taken seriously and constituted an offense, as she urged anyone receiving threats to immediately report these incidents to the police.
2: Even though we know in Trinidad, there's a culture where persons say things and then they say they're making a joke, right? Once you feel it's a threat, you should take it seriously. You report it to the police. You call 999. You can call 800 tips as well. You can go to the station. You can come to Special Victims Department.
1: To some regional news, the Inter-American Development Bank says Latin America and the Caribbean continue to face a significant housing deficit, with most of the problem linked to poor housing conditions rather than an outright shortage of homes. A study found that 78% of the region's housing deficit is associated with inadequate conditions, overcrowding, insecure tenure, lack of basic services, and poor urban connectivity. The findings were highlighted at the 4th Regional Housing Forum 2026, which brought together more than 3,500 government officials, business leaders, experts, and representatives of international organizations, both in person and virtually. The IDB said the forum focused on expanding access to adequate, resilient, and inclusive housing while promoting investment and stronger regional partnerships. The bank says improving existing homes and constructing the housing needed across the region would require an estimated US$1.4 trillion. Since 2023, the IDB financed more than US$1 billion in public sector housing projects, while IDB Invest has approved or structured more than US$750 million in financing involving banks, developers, and capital markets. And now for a look internationally. Spanish Prime Minister Pedro Sanchez has announced early elections after his government suffered a bruising legislative defeat on emergency measures related to the country's housing crisis. The vote will be held in November. In recent weeks, Spaniards have demanded solutions from the government over housing affordability, holding protests in cities across the country after public outrage grew over the televised eviction of an 87-year-old woman in Madrid in September. Election was originally due in 2027. 54-year-old Sanchez has been Spain's prime minister since 2018, making him one of Europe's longest-standing leaders. He has become one of the leading international progressive heads of government thanks to his defense of migration, his diplomatic efforts to defend Palestinians, and his criticisms of the American and Israeli war against Iran. Stay tuned for comprehensive coverage in our major newscast at 7 p.m. on CNC3 and across all digital platforms.
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0: The lights are getting brighter. The spirit of Diwali is in the air. And Sangeet 106.1 FM is ready to celebrate. 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The Lakshmi Puja will be led by Pandit Ajay Rambali. Then, from 12 noon to 5 p.m., the celebration continues. 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

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The spirit of Diwali is in the air. And Sangeet 106.1 FM is ready to celebrate. 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The Lakshmi Puja will be led by Pandit Ajay Rambali. Then, from 12 noon to 5 p.m., the celebration continues. 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
6: 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The Lakshmi Puja will be led by Pandit Ajay Rambali. Then, from 12 noon to 5 p.m., the celebration continues. 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